James Arthur on 101 WIXX. What's going on? It's Tommy. Just jumping in on a little chill, laid back Monday evening. Love you for listening. Bella Kay is on. I like people.

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I got an idea for you. You want to get in shape? You know, lose some weight this summer? Go on a bunch of marathons. Meaning you don't have to actually try to win the race. You know, you can walk, you can run. I had a friend of mine last year. He quit drinking calories, drank only water, and then he started just walking all these marathons. Lost like 45 pounds. So we got the Packers 5K. That's coming up July 25th. Text RUN to 310.

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It's 101 WIXX. And tomorrow, Timber Rattlers Bang for Your Buck Night. It's that season again. Ladies Night, $2 hot dog, soda, beer, Fox City Stadium. 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Any

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Lots of requests for Ella Langley. Speaking of Ella, he's not very, you know, shy or secretive about it, but I mean, Theo Vaughn has this big crush on Ella Langley. Not that I think they're ever going to date ever, but, you know, he's funny about it. He was just trying to convince her the other day that her parents absolutely love him and he's like part of the family already. Here's Choosing Texas.

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0: with invites being direct and personal and pretty exclusive at this point. But, I mean, you know, you can't really hide over 1,000 guests, so we'll find out. And Jennifer Lopez has people arguing after saying you have to be born in one of the five boroughs to be a real New Yorker. Which, okay, I mean, if you think about it, whether someone is or isn't a New Yorker matters very little. And Olympic legend Simone Biles says she's recovering after what she called a life-threatening health scare. She's home resting now, says she'll share more details when she's ready. Not sure what that's about, but that's the latest on the Fox Rotsy for your Monday with more coming up. WIXX.
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We're talking about Taylor Swift. Here's Elizabeth Taylor.

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You want a 4-pack of Milwaukee Brewers tickets? We'll text music to 31011. 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

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I mean, over 1,000 people at that wedding, Madison Square Garden. 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

Shakira with Hips Don't Lie on WIXX. It's Lily, hoping you're having a great night. I got some great stuff ahead of me here, like some Teddy Swims, some Zara Larsson, Justin Bieber. But first, it's 3 Days Grace. It's Don't Want to Go Home Tonight on WIXX.

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I love that one. That was Lookout for Me. I'm Lily, hoping you're having a great morning. I got some great stuff coming up, like some Benson Boone, One Republic, Yellow Card. But first, it's one of my favorites. It's Somber with Homewrecker on

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MGK with My Ex's Best Friend on WIXX. According to Fox 11, we've got a rainy day ahead of us with scattered morning showers and cloudy skies, with a high of 79 and a low of 63 tonight.

Pink Panther is on WIXX. I'm Lily. Good morning. I hope you guys are doing well. Keeping the music rolling with some Noah Kahan. It's The Great Divide on WIXX.

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Mark Amber on WIXX. We've got a rainy day ahead of us, according to Fox 11, with scattered morning showers and cloudy skies, with a high of 79 and a low of 63.

Gracie Abrams with new music. That was Hit the Wall on WIXX. I'm Lily, hoping you're having a great morning. I got some great stuff coming up here, like Dominic Fike, Good Charlotte, Benson Boone. But for now, it's Zara Larsson. It's Midnight Sun on WIXX.

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Jason Derulo on WIXX. It's Lily. I hope you're having a good morning. I got some great stuff coming up, like Glass Animals, Bruno Mars, Gwen Stefani. 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

Harry Styles, American Girls, and WIXX. According to Fox 11, we've got a rainy day ahead of us today with scattered morning showers and cloudy skies with a high of 79 and a low of 63. Here's Noah Kahan. It's The Great Divide on WIXX. Okay.

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Ed Sheeran with Camera on WIXX. According to Fox 11, we've got a rainy day ahead of us with scattered morning showers and cloudy skies, with a high of 79 and a low of 63. Here's One Republic with Need Your Love on WIXX.

Marshmallow and Jelly Roll on WIXX. According to Fox 11, we've got a rainy day ahead of us with some scattered morning showers and cloudy skies with a high of 79 and a low of 63. Here's Bruno Mars with Just the Way You Are on WIXX.

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It's Lily heading out for the morning, but we've got a rainy day ahead of us, according to Fox 11, with scattered morning showers and cloudy skies with a high of 79 and a low of 63. Here's Sienna Spyro. It's Die on This Hill.

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8: We'll see showers today, then the storm chances really ramp up tomorrow. For today, scattered showers becoming partly cloudy, high near 80. Tonight, mostly cloudy with areas of fog, low 63. Tomorrow, partly cloudy, hot and humid with scattered showers and thunderstorms. Some of those storms could be severe and a high near 90. From Fox 11, your station for severe weather coverage, I'm meteorologist Pete Potoniak on 101 WIXX. 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
9: All right, thanks, Pete. 67 right now. It's 521. Huggy slept in. No, he didn't sleep in. He missed his alarm. Natalie just getting here. Hi, Natalie.
0: Hi. Okay. I would never be late.
9: Never. Ever. Ever. Ever. Okay. So we will start the show here as soon as Huggy shows up in a couple of minutes. It's

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1: HNC, I'm addicted.
2: They kind of pop off.
1: Yes, please. HNC is the best.
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0: Let's hear it, Natalie.
1: Good morning, Neverland. Hello.
2: Hold on, dudes. I just got here.
0: I know.
2: And I saw you doing that. I'm like, dude, my computer ain't even on. Little Jamal ain't like he used to be.
0: There we go. Neverland. Good morning, Neverland.
3: We are back.
0: That's
3: we
0: right.
3: are back.
4: And we're the three best friends

0: scratched my head, itched. I should have had her check.
1: Check you.
0: So
1: for
0: she
1: checks.
0: she came at like 9:45 last night, and I was sitting there making music, and she walked into this.
2: What?
0: So it's 9:45 at night, and I'm just making music, and I'm like, "Hey, babe, can you come over and check me for a tick?" And this is what she comes into.
3: I have butthole eyes. Good thing I have a face for radio. I'm ugly.
0: So she walked in, and I'm writing this song, and she's coming over specifically to check my head for a tick, and she hears that I have butthole eyes. That's the lyrics.
1: Face
0: of the song.
1: Made for radio.
2: I'm ugly. That is hilarious.
0: So that's I guess it's not a tick. It just looks weird and hurts. So I don't want to talk about it anymore. We're moving past it just in case I do have a tick.
1: By the way, your girlfriend's an angel.
0: To walk in and just hear me saying I have butthole eyes.
2: What a woman.
0: I was using it as a placeholder lyric, okay? Will it make the song?
1: Never know. Probably. Maybe. We'll see. All right, now that we're together. Hi, Natalie. Good to have you back today.
4: Hi, Natalie.
2: Hi.
4: Hey, it's Natalie. Do something different with your hair, Natalie.
0: I love those cows. Dude, they do them for all of them now, and it bums me out. So there's this video of all these cows that turn, they're in the pasture, they turn, and the guy's filming them, and they're looking at the camera, and they're like, Natalie, is that Natalie? Hey, Natalie, Natalie, you do something different with your hair? But now they do it with all of them, and it's not as cool.
1: Like all the names?
0: Yeah.
4: Hey, oh, Corey. Okay. Hey,
2: Baby Hazen, Huggy always send me that video as soon as it pops up in their algorithm.
4: Hey, Natalie? Natalie, what's up,
1: I don't
4: up,
1: know why
4: Natalie?
1: They chose your name. That's interesting, but interesting. It's all good. Mm-hmm. There's a new scam going on at gas stations. Is it real or fake?
0: Us paying for it?
1: We will find out. Well, that's maybe the biggest scam of them all. Real snacks that are ready to hit the market. If you're a snacker, you got to listen for this at 6:20 this morning. We're going to taste test some gross, disgusting sodas. Some soda pops that Huggy got in the mail to right around 7:20. Stand by for that. And on top of all that, Natalie, you don't even know this is coming, but it's going to be a real treat. At 8:40 this morning,
5: that's right.
1: Huggy got a whole pack of clown sound effects.
0: It's Clown Revolution Volume 2, y'all.
2: Oh,
1: so we're
2: I'm
1: gonna play
2: ready.
1: A little trivia game involving clown sound effects for a chance to win. Stick around. We should have a lot of fun this morning. It's 101 WIXX 535.

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1: Kahn, Kahn.
0: On IXX. Good morning. It's Huggy, Natalie, and Corey. Hi. There's your phone. Hi. Right
1: there. Did you just go to your car to get your phone, and your phone's been in here the whole time?
2: Well, lucky me, I didn't go because I realized my badge was in here, and last thing I wanted to do would be stuck outside. Actually, I got to go.
0: Goodbye.
2: Oh, I got locked out.
1: What happened to Natalie?
0: Sorry. Got to go home.
1: Natalie, where's Natalie? Oh, she got locked outside. Chrome doing.
2: Shocker.
0: There's this new scam going around gas stations, and it's called the screw method.
1: Yeah.
0: Have you, okay. The idea is that people stick a screw in the nozzle cradle of the gas pump so that it doesn't return to the off position when they're done filling up. That supposedly prevents the machine's mechanisms from knowing the transaction is done and allows the scammer to pull up, fill up, drive off while the tab goes on the previous person's card. Now, it went viral on social media with quotes and everything from law enforcement for people to be on the lookout for this. Now, get this. The whole thing's a scam. According to Snopes and several news sources, it's a complete hoax. There's no evidence of it ever working or even happening to begin with.
1: I'm not gonna lie to you guys. Do you ever just sit there gassing up, watching the prices go ding, ding, ding, ding, and try to figure out, one, cry, two, try to figure out to do exactly what this guy's doing, you know, hoping that somebody would have scammed the guy in front of me so I would have fell down trickle-down scheme.
2: I'm about to do the Paris Hilton and Nicole Richie aspect of it. Do you guys remember Simple Life?
1: I'm sure we do.
0: I remember the show. I don't remember what you're talking about.
2: So season two, ladies and gentlemen, let me know if you remember. Season two was their road trip era that they did. Now, mind you, they didn't have their credit cards or anything. And so they would start running out of gas. So they would park at a gas station. They just go up to people. Can I have $10?
1: Oh my God. Can I really? Can I go ahead and tell you? It does work.
2: And I'm just saying, like, what if we said, can I have just $5? Like, in this economy, $5 is a lot.
0: Well, $5 gets you maybe a tank.
2: I am now the scrub on the side of the passenger
1: seat. All right,
0: a gallon of gas.
1: No. Practice. You're at a pump.
2: Okay.
1: And you see me, you're out of money. Go ahead, approach me.
2: Well, I wouldn't go up to you and ask for $5.
1: That's a bummer, because actually, that's why I dress the way I do. All right, continue.
2: I'm just kidding. No. Okay, ready? I'll role play. Hi, how are you?
1: Hi, how's it going?
2: I really like your dog.
1: Thanks.
2: He's really cute.
1: Appreciate it.
2: Hey, question. Do you have $5 I can use? Honestly, I actually do need gas. And this economy is quite awful. And I'm not even going to sugarcoat it. I have nothing to offer. I just need $5. I could tell you a joke. I can spit on my head.
1: Yes, please. We'll take it. Please spit on that head.
2: Trick or treat.
1: I'm sorry. I got distracted by your Charlie Brown voice.
0: Okay. 5:45, Huggy, Natalie, and Corey. 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
1: So I had a great weekend of rotting and cleaning.
0: Good.
1: I finally got some rest, you guys.
0: You deserved it.
1: Mm-hmm. I needed it. I was going a little off the deep end there.
0: You do seem much more refreshed this morning.
1: Well, you know, a win is a win. And but let me tell you.
2: Goodbye.
1: So when I clean my house, I have headphones on and I just zone in. Okay. I go a little manic. And if you know what manic cleaning is, it's the best and worst thing ever.
3: It's so, literally what she's saying is the best and the worst thing ever, because you don't realize you're doing it till you're doing it.
1: Yes.
3: You're like, how did this even happen?
1: And you just can't stop. Mm-mm. And you're so determined. And it's like every little thing needs to be done, no matter what.
0: Sure.
1: And I can only do this when Atlas is not in the house. It's a way for me to clear my head. Clear space, clear mind. So, last room, my kitchen. Okay, I'm vacuuming and I have headphones on, so I can't hear anything. After I'm done vacuuming, I decide to then wash my floors. And I'm like, you know what? Let me get some fresh air in here. So I open my patio door. Screen door is there. Natalie. Open my patio door, okay? Now I still have headphones on. And I'm cleaning, and now I'm vacuuming the walkway area, and then I'm winding up the vacuum, and I was doing like a whole bunch of other things. All of a sudden, I look over my shoulder, and the screen door is open.
3: Oh, no.
1: Arlo is nowhere to be found.
0: Your cat.
1: And Atlas is gone. So I'm my mommy heart just...
0: Did you just drop?
1: Sank. Oh. Like, my heart went to my butt.
0: Did you get sick?
1: Yes. So now mind you, I'm in my house cleaning. My cleaning outfit should not be going outdoors.
3: Is that French?
1: I have these big old granny panties on.
3: That's it?
1: Well, just wait. Because, you know, it's girl week, right? So I like have these big granny panties on. These shorts where the granny panties kind of seep out a little bit.
0: Nice.
1: I have this like tanked... This tank top on, no makeup, my hair in whatever rat's nest it decided to be in. Like,
3: fellas, you turned on yet?
1: I'm straight mom clean mode, okay? I don't even think twice. I'm running out that door, okay? No shoes, no nothing. And I'm like quietly being like, Arlo!
0: Because you don't want to alert the neighbors here in this.
1: Well, I want the neighbors to see me. My booty's hanging out.
0: Right.
3: She's got a Reese's peanut butter wrapper just sticking out of her pants and just dangling.
1: So
3: and her underwear is so weird it makes noise when she walks. She got them off the back of a cereal box at the dollar store.
1: So I peek my head out, okay? And I'm like, Arlo. I look to the left, look to the right. Don't see him anywhere. Okay, so then I walk out to my patio. Look to the left, look to the right, look straight. And I'm like, this cat is gone.
0: You thought for sure he was gone at that point.
1: I'm like, there's no way. I'm going to have to print flyers now. And I don't even have a good picture of this cat. I have him going like, rah!
3: Have you seen this cat?
1: Literally, I'm like, I'm going to have to go to the station right now and ask for the community to help me look for this. Like, what am I going to do? So, okay. Now I'm walking back and forth. I see one of my neighbors. I dart into the bushes. Like, I'm not even kidding. I, like, look like I'm looking for rocks right now. Now I look even crazier because I'm just trying to not
3: be seen. Yeah, what the heck? She jumps in the bushes looking like how she is.
0: You're suspicious now, for sure.
1: Now I look real crazy, okay? So as I'm doing that, I'm also looking for this damn cat. I'm like, oh, my God, I should not be a cat owner. So then I'm looking, and I start walking towards my other neighbor that we know. This cat's just chilling on his porch. Just laying there.
0: Wait, your cat?
1: Yeah, just laying there. And I'm like, oh, Arlo. So now he looks at me. And I'm walking.
3: He goes,
1: I'm walking towards him. And he starts like slowly crawling away. And I said, please don't. Atlas is going to be sad if you run away. I try and grab him. Dart. And I'm like, God damn it. So now I'm walking with this kid. And I can't run towards it. Because
3: There's no way you can hide yourself with the crunchy granny panties you got on while you're dodging for a cat.
1: Right. I look so dumb right now.
0: And your neighbor at this point is seeing you.
1: He wasn't home. Oh, thank goodness.
0: Okay, thank
1: goodness. Wasn't home.
0: Okay.
1: So I'm now, now I go towards the other side because now Arlo walked towards the brush that's by my house. You guys know
3: where
1: what I'm talking
3: creek,
1: about.
3: The little creek, yeah.
1: Yeah. He starts walking towards there, and I'm like, oh, great. So I pretend like I'm looking at things. So now I have a cat looking at things, and I'm looking at things in a bush. Here I am again.
3: She's on all fours.
1: Bush number two. Literally, no, I was. Like, I was on my knees, and I was like, look at this flower. Like, as if this cat can understand that I'm looking at a flower. Okay. I'm just trying to be calm, right? So then he, like, goes into the brush a little bit, and he starts smelling, and his little butt is towards me. I'm like, perfect. This is my moment.
0: Within arm's reach.
1: So I'm trying to lioness it. Okay. So I like start creeping up.
0: Yeah. Yeah.
1: And I'm going slower and slower. Okay. All of a sudden, guess what happens? I step on one of those little prickly things. I'm like, ah, hurts so bad. I have no shoes on. Remember?
0: Right.
1: Scared the cat, ran.
0: No.
1: So he's now going down the brush even more towards the actual houses. Someone's having a picnic, or not a picnic, a barbecue. And I thought, oh no.
0: Oh no.
1: Cat goes in the brush again. I say, okay, I gotta be more stealthy this time. So I'm lionessing it again. I'm looking on the ground this time because I'm not about to get pinched. Finally, Arlo turns a little butt towards me. I grab that cat so fast, carefully, of course, but by the back of his neck, and I yank it back and I hold it and I said, please don't ever do that again. And I run with him inside the house. And I I go in the house, I shut the screen, I shut my patio, and I just like sit there and cuddle him. And I'm like, Atlas would have been so sad if you were gone. I'm like, this was so sad. And then I look at my Ring camera, that cat was out for 40 minutes.
3: Yeah, you just looked
0: at lucky.
3: 40. So you, how long were you looking for him? For 40 minutes?
1: No, I was probably looking for him for maybe 10 minutes.
3: You got a little adventure.
0: Thank goodness.
1: He was just 40, but 40 minutes outside.
0: But yeah, I know. You're lucky you found him. Yeah. I mean, he could
1: have.
0: Atlas
1: you
0: could
1: would
0: go
1: have
0: along.
1: Killed me.
3: Think
1: you
3: of those cranes. They're hungry.
0: Those cranes could have eaten
1: the
0: him.
1: The hawks.
0: The hawks could have got him, yeah. It's 5:59 here on WIXX.
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4: You might need that umbrella at times today. For today, scattered showers, possible thunderstorms, becoming partly cloudy, high near 80. Mostly cloudy with areas of fog tonight, low 63. Tomorrow, partly cloudy, hot and humid with scattered thunderstorms. Some could be severe, high near 90. From Fox 11, your station for severe weather coverage, I'm meteorologist Pete Potoniak on 101 WIXX. 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
3: There's nothing like spilling hot cocoa on your lap. Yeah.
0: All right, we got Seth on the line. Yeah. And Pierre. Hi, Seth. How are you?
4: Pretty good. I'm doing good. How are you?
0: Good, good, good. Seth has got his gang there from the funeral home, we understand, correct?
3: People are dying to get in there.
4: Hey! That is correct.
0: Yeah, all right. All right, Seth, 10 questions, 60 seconds. You know the drill. Say pass if you don't know the answer. You get them all correct in 60, you win 1,000. All right, you ready to go?
4: Let's do it.
0: Here we go. 3, 2, 1, go.
5: What was the first Batman movie to not have the word Batman in the title?
4: Dark Knight.
5: Name one of the two U.S. states that are only to produce coffee.
4: Pass.
5: In show business, what does EGOT or AGOT stand for?
4: Pass.
5: Which hiking trail covers 14 American states?
4: The Appalachian Trail.
6: Appalachian Trail.
5: What name is singer Emma Lee Button better known by?
4: Pass. And was the state Hawaii?
3: Yes.
0: Yes.
5: Which country is known as the Emerald Island? Isle.
4: Ireland.
5: What is the formula for carbon dioxide?
4: CO2.
5: What is the only number that has the same number of letters as its meaning?
4: 4.
5: Which U.S. president worked to save football from being banned in the United States?
4: Pass.
5: What is the very center of a target called in archery or darts?
4: Bullseye.
5: Which president worked to save...
3: There you go.
0: Oh, that is 60 seconds, Seth.
3: Did you give him the answer for Emerald Island?
5: Did I?
0: No.
3: Oh,
0: no,
3: I thought you said Emerald Ireland.
5: No.
0: Oh, no.
3: I was like, all right, Teddy Roosevelt. He saved and worked for football not to be banned in the United States. Baby Spice, that's Emily Button. I was more prone to Ginger Spice. Redhead, what up? And EGOT is Emmy, Grammy, Oscar, and Tony. And that is it, bub.
0: Yeah, Seth, you did pretty good again. Not bad at all.
4: Dang. All right. Thanks, guys.
0: You got 8 out of 10 again. Seth, thank you for playing, and we appreciate you guys listening at the funeral home there.
4: Yep. Take care.
0: Have a great day. 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
1: Huggy asked, what if?
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1: Corey said, please stop.
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0: 101 WIXX, Huggy, Natalie, and Corey, 617 with JoJo. Natalie, you were... Jesus, that was a loud sneeze, Huggy.
1: Oh, holy cow.
2: Yes, sir.
0: You were on Friday, you were out in Appleton doing a live broadcast. That sounded like a lot of fun at Goldfish Swim School.
2: Yes, we were at Appleton. It's their brand new swim school that just opened up. Atlas actually is going to be starting classes there soon. But it's... I didn't know what to expect when I walked in.
0: Well, there's not many swim schools around, if any, right?
2: Right.
3: I 100% thought it was a school for goldfish training.
2: Yeah, for the Olympics, right?
3: No, for goldfish.
0: Goldfish.
3: Like you're training the gold. The goldfish ain't going to raise Michael Phelps. Those are sharks. And that was one time on Shark Week. Continue.
2: Anyways, and so you walk in, and there's this huge thing of glass that splits the room. And there's the pool right there. And then on the other side, parents can sit and watch their kids swim. But they do it from, I think it's like 12 months until 12 years old. And they have all these different ribbons that you can win every time you level up for like the smallest thing, which is fun and makes the kids feel good. They have showers. They have a place where you can like get ready. I mean, it's nice.
0: Plus, the water
2: there
0: is way warm.
2: Oh, so you walk in there, okay? You walk into the pool area. It's hot.
0: Yeah.
2: You're not cold. So that water is like 90 degrees.
0: Yeah.
2: It's so nice.
0: That's the way to do it.
2: They have a boat that you get to ride in. I mean, I can't do big.
3: I mean, how many speeds?
2: The babies can.
3: How many speeds?
2: This one.
0: A baby boat? That's awesome.
2: It's a baby boat. It's so cute.
0: Yeah, Natalie had a lot of fun there. You were last week also out in De Pere at Festival Foods for the Ice Cream Express Tour with ATW handing out those free ice cream snacks.
2: Listen, Atlas, that's his job. I mean, he says that's his favorite one, the thing that we do each year. Duh. I can't get him out of that van. Him and Lexi are best friends.
0: Free ice cream. How can you deny
3: who's
0: it,
3: with
0: right?
3: us? Is it Lexi, Gabby?
2: Or yeah. And funny, well, it's it seems like they're rotating people out from the community to help as well. But remember last year when you called Lexi Matilda?
3: She looked like Matilda.
2: She told me
3: yeah.
2: last week that with her boss, that name has been Stuck? Sticking now. So her boss has been introducing her as Matilda. So when we see her, if you see Lexi, say, hey, Matilda.
3: You can't miss her. All right. She was the one last year that had the tally marks of how many ice creams she would eat.
0: There was a lot.
3: Yeah, there was a lot of them. But she also looks like the main character in the movie, Matilda.
0: Who's the little girl the little girl that said diarrhea forever and Mrs. Doubtfire.
2: Diarrhea forever.
3: What was her name? She's old now.
0: Mara something. I had it. I don't remember it. She doesn't do acting anymore. Anyway, we're going to be out handing free ice cream with the Appleton Airport and at Festival Foods in Darboy on Thursday from 3:30 to 5. The east side of Green Bay Festival Foods on Friday from 3:30 to 5, and North on Avenue in Appleton, noon to 1:30 on Saturday. 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
3: You were right. Her name is Mara Wilson. She's 38 years old.
0: Isn't that crazy? She's older than you guys now. She was diarrhea forever. That's still one of my all-time favorite movie lines. 620, it's Huggy, Natalie, and Corey. And Alex Warren, here's Fever Dream on WIXX.

0: 101 WIXX, Huggy, Natalie, and Corey at 6:23. Natalie, I've got a new purse for you
1: that
0: I think you're going to want.
1: All right.
0: It's from Chomps.
2: Wait, the Chomps like the beef stick?
0: The meat snack brand. They have announced their debut of Le Chicon, a fashion-forward purse inspired by the iconic rotisserie chicken container. Le Chicon. So it's literally a purse that looks like it can hold a rotisserie chicken in it.
1: I can hold a whole rotisserie. You know what? I'm looking at it right now. That is the purse I will carry.
0: Isn't that amazing?
1: Sign me up.
0: Oh my God.
1: I'm going to get a rotisserie chicken with my purse. Can I? That is how you get through the TSA, rotisserie chicken.
0: I know.
2: Do bones go off on the metal detectors?
0: No, you're
1: good.
0: Are they metal?
2: Just woke up. Sorry, guys.
0: Good question, though. Right. Okay, I want you to do this. This will be the true test for your boyfriend, Thomas. Okay? He takes you out to a super fancy restaurant in a big city, right? Like Milwaukee, Chicago, somewhere in Ohio.
2: Appleton.
0: And I want you to just show up with your rotisserie chicken purse, all dressed to the nines, holding the rotisserie chicken purse. If he doesn't get embarrassed, he's the man for you.
1: He won't. He'd ask if he can have a bite.
2: He said, is that Gucci?
0: I love it.
2: He pulls out his more expensive free-range chicken held purse.
0: He has a free-range chicken bag.
1: Okay, but here's something funny. So he knows that I don't really carry purses, and he wants to buy me a purse. Like, that's the thing. Like, he wants to, and I'm just not a brand girl, right? Like, I could care less if he gets me a Gucci purse or something like that, but he loves it. And I'm like, please don't do that. Like, that could be a trip for all of us in Atlas or something.
2: Yeah, it's called insurance for you. Get the purse.
0: I know.
1: Purse. My friends are like, let him get you a Gucci purse. And I'm like, no.
2: If he gets you a Gucci purse and not me, I'm going to be so sad.
0: I think Huggy would have a better chance of walking around with that.
1: He'll always
0: Gucci
1: be sending
0: purse.
1: Me stuff like, do you like this? And I'm like, no. Even though I do, I'm like, nah, not my thing. But anyways, what if I say, babe, I finally found the purse I want.
2: That's funny.
1: And I say, I know you've been wanting me to get a Gucci or a Prada purse. I know, but this is the one I saw, and this is more my style. It's the rotisserie chicken purse. That's what I want for my birthday coming up.
0: Yes. Oh, my God.
2: I typed in chicken purse. What is it called again? Because right now I'm finding
0: Chomps.
1: Look at chomp purse.
2: These are pretty good chicken purses.
0: To be honest, let's not type that into Urban Dictionary because we don't know what's going to pop up.
2: The definition of chicken purses is ..
0: No, please stop. But
1: I think it's awesome.
2: Honestly, this one's $7. You can probably fit a rotisserie chicken inside of this chicken.
0: I found this. Okay, I found this online.
1: I can also buy it.
0: I found this online. There's a bunch of other like snack type things. And this, I know, isn't really a snack. It was more of just an item. But there are some other snack type things that are new and interesting in terms of like different new treats and snacks that have popped up from different brands. We'll share some of these with you here coming up, including if you like mac and cheesecake, you're going to be in luck. Stand by.
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16: We'll see showers today, then the storm chances really ramp up tomorrow. For today, scattered showers becoming partly cloudy, high near 80. Tonight, mostly cloudy with areas of fog, low 63. Tomorrow, partly cloudy, hot and humid with scattered showers and thunderstorms. Some of those storms could be severe and a high near 90. From Fox 11, your station for severe weather coverage, I'm meteorologist Pete Potoniak on 101 WIXX. 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
0: Thanks, Pete. 67 right now. It's foggy in some areas, so be careful for that. It's coming up on 6:30. And snack enthusiasts, hang on for a minute because we've got these new snacks you're going to want to try coming up right after B.O.B. and Haley Williams.

0: 6:32 on 101 WIXX. Huggy, Natalie, and Corey. It's
1: going to
0: be warm today, about 80 today, 90 tomorrow with those severe storms possibly popping up in the afternoon. We will keep you posted on that with the World Cup starting soon. Is it this week that the World Cup starts?
1: The 11th.
0: Okay, the 11th. So, yeah, 2 days from now. Crumble is celebrating with internationally inspired desserts like a tangy mango cookie featuring tahine.
2: Ooh, that's my favorite.

0: natural sugar.
1: You know, so that always scares me, Corey.
0: Well, no, natural sugar. As long as it's not refined sugar, you're probably okay as long as you don't overdo
1: it. I like my sugar to be able to read.
2: Oh, my goodness.
0: So dumb.
2: Okay,
0: if you like mac and cheese and cheesecake, get this. Kraft Dinner in Canada just unveiled mac and cheesecake, combining cheddar-flavored macaroni inspiration with actual cheesecake. It's only in a few select bakeries in Canada, but it still sounds kind of good.
2: Yeah. So it's a cheesecake with cheddar flavoring.
1: So yes, I recently had a cheese. It was a cheddar cheesecake. It was at this pop-up that me and my girlfriend Ashley went to, and it was literally a cheesecake made from cheddar cheese, and you would think, okay, this is going to be sweet, it's going to be savory. My personal opinion, not for me. It, like, had the consistency of biting into a block of cheese. I think they did it wrong, or it wasn't, like, but it was a little more foamy, I guess.
0: Yeah.
1: It wasn't exactly the consistency of cheese. It was more cheesecakey than cheesy, but it felt like I was still eating a chunk of cheese, you know?
0: Like, real cheesecake tastes like cheese to me. Like, the real stuff.
2: Tastes like cream cheese to me.
1: Yeah, okay, like a cream cheese, yes. Is that what it is?
2: It's in it.
0: Kind of-ish.
1: One time I was hanging out with Guy Fieri, and
0: you should ask him.
1: Told me about bacon cheesecakes.
0: The next one, though, that I saw on this might be good. We were talking about pickles frozen. We talked about this yesterday, Natalie. Yeah. You weren't here. Sliced up frozen dill pickles in white wine has become a thing on TikTok.
1: Like ice cubes.
0: Yeah.
2: I can see it. That's so weird that you talked about pickles, because I ate a whole jar of pickles yesterday.
1: Swear. Wait a second.
2: Bread and butter pickles.
1: Hold the horse.
0: Bread and butter ones, the sweet ones.
2: Yes. I just sat on my couch with a fork and just went to town.
0: That's sometimes you got to do that.
1: That's a sight.
0: The reason I bring
2: that
0: up.
2: I thought you said that's a sign. I was like, not pregnant.
0: Oh, yeah.
2: Yeah.
1: Wait.
0: Oh, hey.
2: 2 years.
0: Late July Snacks just launched pickle lemonade tortilla chips, combining tangy dill pickle flavor with the lemonade-inspired citrus. It's based on a viral flavor trend that is now available nationwide for a limited time. So pickle lemonade. So you get a little bit of that sweet, but also tart and tart on top of each other. I don't know.
2: I can see that. Atlas, over the weekend, went to a birthday party, and they rented a shaved ice food truck to come by and give all the kids free shaved ice, and they could pick two of their own flavors. One of the flavors was dill pickle.
1: It's like a big thing right now, dude. I've been seeing a lot of things infused with dill pickle, and I'm kind of into it.
2: Chips?
0: We have, we have some really strange flavored soda that Huggy ordered online today. Is there dill pickle flavored soda that we're going to taste test later on?
1: Negative. I didn't know we should have gotten that one. There was a 64 pack of these. I figured 64. I would only buy six.
0: So what are a couple of the flavors?
1: I'll go down the line. Ranch dressing.
2: Oh, that's going to be yours. Yuck.
1: Buffalo wings. So
0: we all have to try all of them.
1: Pumpkin pie.
2: Okay.
1: Sweet corn.
2: Ooh, yum.
1: Peanut butter and jelly soda or bacon soda. I got bacon soda. Now, the question is because we're on a snack kick right now, do we try them one a day for the rest of the week, or do we try them all today?
2: That's a good
0: question. We'll have to decide that at 7:20 when we do it.
1: Mm-hmm.
0: Plus, we'll shoot some video so you can see us, what our face looks like when we try
1: I'm
0: bacon.
1: I'm not excited about the ranch dressing.
0: Soda. 7:20, we'll do that here on WIXX. In the meantime, our little baby Hayes, Andrew Hayes, has gone viral with his first viral video. We're so proud of him. We'll explain what he did live on the air on Friday next on WIXX.

0: 101 WIXX with Huggy and Natalie and Corey. It's Miles Smith, 640. So we heard the news last week that the Chicago Bears are moving from Illinois to Hammond, Indiana.
1: Mm-hmm. I want to preface real quick. We're going to go into this Baby Hayes thing, but ladies and gentlemen, Hammond, Indiana is a whopping 15 minutes away from where Soldier Field is.
0: I thought they said it was like 20 or 30.
2: Still across state lines.
1: I mean, 15, 20. Depending. Okay. I mean, Chicago drivers.
2: Is that like Racine in Illinois?
0: But isn't it that I heard that in order to go to Bears games now, when they move the stadium, that people are going to have to pay the toll.
1: I don't think there's a... Is there a toll right there in 41?
0: I don't know.
2: That's hilarious.
0: I don't know the geography.
1: Honestly,
0: well,
1: dude, the tolls are the worst. So.
0: Oh, yeah. No, I know. They are. Trust me.
2: So I heard that this place, Hammond, Indiana, has nothing to offer there.
1: No. It's mainly just like gas refineries or whatever.
0: They're trying to build it up a little bit. And as I mentioned yesterday, Natalie, you weren't here, but Indiana offered about $1 billion in incentives to the Bears to move the stadium. Like with all the stuff they're going to do, it like equaled about $1 billion. So it was an offer they really couldn't refuse. And even though it's not 100% done yet, it looks like it's close to that way. Anyway, Andrew Baby Hayes, our afternoon personality, who we reference awesome here. Awesome.
1: We reference awesome here.
0: Well, he is awesome. We reference him often on the show. His video that he shot of him singing this new Chicago Bears fight song live on the radio with Mara.
2: That he wrote.
0: On Friday afternoon. When I heard this live, I was driving across the state and I was listening to IXX. I was streaming the app and I thought, wow, he must have pre-recorded that in the studio, you know, to get it this good. He did it live on the air with no rehearsal. Like, check this out.
3: Chicago Bears fight song. Here we go.

0: It's funny because, like, there's two people on the staff that we currently are on, and they are musical theater nerds. I had no idea what this song was from, and he called me, and I was sitting next to my dad.
1: What is it from?
0: It's from The Music Man. I didn't know that.
1: Yeah.
0: So that was it. When he was like, I got something, I'm going to... So he sang it to me first, my dad sitting next to me, and we were watching the Cubs. So my dad was like, what's this going on over here?
1: It's okay,
0: he started singing, and he was like, oh, the Bears fight song, huh? Cute. You think that's cute?
2: But imagine when the Bears come to Green Bay and we all start singing that song.
0: Ooh, that would be fun.
1: Maybe he'll sing that on the field, like in a timeout or something like that. That would be funny. But WBAY TV picked up the story. And then beyond that, Huggy, you sent us a link yesterday from NBC Chicago.
0: Yeah, Chicago, it was
1: NBC
0: out there.
1: NBC Chicago.
0: I was looking to see if it was on their Facebook page. Then I fell asleep because I wanted, like, that's where you get the tickets, the love, to see who's actually talking crap about the Packers. That's what I wanted to see.
1: So he's got, like, millions of views on that video.
0: Especially Baby Hayes, who is not, like, the biggest football guy. This little tiny nugget. Singing a fight song.
1: Wasn't a sports guy at all growing up.
2: He's so funny when it comes to the Chicago Bears, because remember last season he made that the Bears still suck, and it clips all the Bears fans saying the Bears still suck.
1: No, that thing went viral too.
0: It's weird because he's so focused on pissing the Bears off.
1: I know.
0: And you know what? He's our little Randall Pee Wee.
1: Sometimes that works. He's very passive aggressive about it, but he does a great job. So if you want to see that video, you can watch it either on the WBAY website, or you can just go to our Facebook page, and it's there. The original post of him doing it live in the studio with Mara from the Middays in the afternoon last Friday. Pretty cool.
0: Or you can just text Bears to 3111. More than one bear. Bears
1: to 3111.
2: Bears.
1: Bears sent to your phone there. It's WIXX. Of course, we'll be happy to be the official Packers radio station again this season. Wayne and Larry will have all the action right here. Every game, all season long, including preseason. Heard here on the big one, 101 WIXX. We've been talking wedding season quite a bit lately because it is wedding season. Both you guys are funny in that.
0: What are you talking about?
1: Here is, we've got a list of actual wedding objections like that have been said or that have happened during wedding ceremonies where the priest asks, and somebody actually has a response. We'll share these with you in about 7 minutes on IXX.
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0: Well, it's wedding season. It's 101 WIXX 652, and here are some actual wedding objections that happen. Do they still ask that at weddings? Do they still say, I don't think they said that during our wedding.
1: I'm going to make it mandatory for mine.
2: Just you're so going to make it mandatory for everyone to say something.
0: Maybe let's go around the church and ask who has some stories about Huggy.
1: Mine will be the P.F. Chang's. Let's go around the P.F. Chang's.
0: P.F. Chang's. Okay, so this one said, one woman said, my aunt stood up and said she didn't want to continue the family with a man like this. The bride ran off crying. They didn't get married that day. They ended up having a private ceremony later, and they're still together.
1: The grandma said that?
0: The aunt. The crazy aunt.
1: It's always the aunt.
2: It's always the aunt.
1: It's always the aunt.
2: I'm glad most of mine are dead.
0: Jeez. Okay.
3: Goodbye.
0: Wow. Now, when the priest says, speak now or forever hold your peace, one person said the wedding they were at that exact moment, massive bolt of lightning right by the church.
1: That's a sign.
0: I know. They kept going with it, but oof.
2: Are they still married? Or was it a sign for them to stop someone from talking? Like, don't you even think about it.
1: Oh, okay. That, I can see where that is.
0: Maybe. Okay. Yep. That's
1: they
0: a good
1: were,
0: way to look
1: they
0: at
1: were
0: it.
1: Meant to be together, but, you know, they didn't want Josh Harris to stand up and say anything dumb.
0: That's a good point.
1: I love you
0: think about
1: forever,
0: like that.
1: Bethany.
0: So somebody said that when the vicar asked the question, the baby we had, they had a baby, just went, yeah, super loud right at that exact moment.
2: Oh, like, cute.
0: Forever hold your peace. Speak now or forever hold your peace.
2: Yeah.
0: Someone said, oh my God, this would be some drama.
2: Mama.
0: His ex showed up saying she still loved him and not to do this. The best part was, in the middle of all this drama, the mother of the groom came at her, reached for her hair, pulled her down, dragged her on the floor all the way out the door, not saying a single thing. She came back inside with a big smile. The ex didn't go back in, and the ceremony went on. Can you imagine that? That is a tough woman.
1: It was paid entertainment. That's what we need. Weddings need to be more like WWE.
2: I agree. If you want to object, just send Danhausen to your wedding.
1: Yeah.
2: You are cursed.
1: Cursed.
2: I love him. You don't know Danhausen? Didn't your nephew have a WWE party?
0: It was a wrestling
1: party.
0: It
1: was my brother. It was my adult brother.
2: All right, what's another one?
0: Wait, who's Danhausen?
2: Okay, Danhausen is a WWE wrestler that made his debut in WWE around February, and everyone thought he was a joke, but turned out to be one of the most loved ones. In fact, he did a curse on the New York Knicks back in April. Before April. Stop it.
0: Wait, he cursed the Knicks or cursed the teams that played
2: Well,
0: the Knicks?
2: He cursed the Knicks at first because of Stephen A. Smith. Stop it. And then in April, he lifted the curse off the Knicks, and the Knicks were winning 12 games in a row, which they haven't done since, 1960s,
1: Wait, is this guy a weirdo like that?
0: Is he actually a witch? Is he a witch doctor?
2: Well, he's not a witch doctor. He's just Danhausen.
0: Okay.
2: He paints his face and all that. But something happened last night at the New York Knicks game, and I'm going to talk about it in the hit list later on.
0: 7:30, good tease.
2: Danhausen is the man. I love him. I love him. Anyways, let me be a WWE nerd.
1: I learned a lot about WWE in the last 7 seconds. I wasn't listening.
0: Okay, finally.
2: You bully me so much.
0: This one might take the cake. When the officiant asked if anyone had any objections, a woman sitting near the back stood up. She didn't yell. She just said, he's still married to me and our son is in the car. The groom whispered that the woman was out of her mind, but the woman walked up the aisle, handed the bride her phone that had photos of marriage certificates and text messages. The bride took her veil off and left.
2: Good for the bride.
1: Wow. Where is the damage control at this point?
0: You dodged a bullet on that one.
1: How did this one lady know where I guess there's a kid involved, but if you don't know about the kid, or if the person doesn't know about the kid.
0: Sad situation. Here's my thing. Did they still go eat all the food at the reception?
2: Right.
0: Don't throw that away.
2: Do you guys remember that viral story that happened? Stop. That viral story 2 years ago that happened where this woman got stood up at her wedding. The guy left her. And so her family and friends, she still wanted like her family and friends to have a good time, even though she was crying. So the bridesmaids came out and like told everyone what happened while they were sitting down at the ceremony. And they ended up going to the reception and partying and eating all the food. And she like was in better spirits. Yeah. And yeah,
1: put her in a good mood. Celebrate, yeah. Dodge the bullet.
0: Yeah, dodge a bullet ceremony.
1: Yeah, dude, that's better.
0: 6:58 on WIXX with $1,000 Minute on the way at 7:05. And that taste test with some nasty new sodas that Huggy got for us in the studio starting coming up at about 7:20.
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8: You might need that umbrella at times today. For today, scattered showers, possible thunderstorms, becoming partly cloudy, high near 80. Mostly cloudy with areas of fog tonight, low 63. Tomorrow, partly cloudy, hot and humid with scattered thunderstorms. Some could be severe, high near 90. From Fox 11, your station for severe weather coverage, I'm meteorologist Pete Potoniak on 101 WIXX. Now back to Huggy, Natalie, and Corey.
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0: Game Cat handled the truth. I got Naomi online from Green Bay. A bright ray of sunshine on an otherwise cloudy morning. Good morning, Naomi. How are you?
3: Good morning. I'm great.
0: Yeah, look at that. Look at that. I love that pep you got in your
4: chipper.
0: Voice.
4: Yeah, we love that.
0: What are you up to this morning? Anything fun, exciting happening in your life these days?
3: I'm actually taking my son to go get his real ID driver's license.
0: Oh, fun.
4: His real eyes.
0: His real eyes. Wow.
5: What?
0: So he's going to help you out in the background, I assume, right?
3: I hope so.
0: Okay, well, the answers do have to come from you, okay? Just so you know.
3: Got 10 questions,
0: 60 seconds. Say pass if you don't know the answer. We'll come back to him at the end. Naomi, here we go. Coming down in 3, 2, 1, go.
4: Which animated series features characters named Bender and Fry?
3: Futurama.
4: What's the only part of the body that can't heal itself?
3: Can't heal itself? Pass.
4: If you have 3 quarters... 2 dimes and 4 pennies. How much money do you have?
3: 99 cents.
4: Which video game console first introduced motion sensing controllers?
3: Wii.
4: What medieval punishment involved putting someone in a wooden frame for public shaming?
3: Pass.
4: The chemical compound H2O2 is commonly known as what?
3: Water.
4: No.
3: Hydrogen.
4: In Western culture, what number is often considered unlucky?
3: 13.
4: Which European country is shaped like a boot?
3: Italy.
4: Man.
0: That is 60 seconds, Naomi.
5: All right. Whew,
0: you were doing pretty well, though.
5: You were saying one at the end. Did you get it?
0: Yeah, she said Italy.
3: I said teeth.
5: All right.
0: Oh, teeth.
3: I said Italy and then I said teeth.
0: Yep. Teeth was number 2.
5: The one that you did miss after going back to teeth that can't heal itself is someone stuck in some wooden framing in public for public shaming. That's the stocks.
0: The stocks.
4: We should bring those back.
0: Jeez.
3: Wow.
0: And now you know you'll never forget that answer. 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
3: Sounds great. Thank you.
0: You're welcome. 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
0: Yes.
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0: Teddy Swims at 7:16 on 101 WIXX. Tuggy, Natalie, and Corey. I've got a little bit of a dilemma I need some help on. Usually this is all about notes to Nat and things like that, but I've got a personal dilemma in my life that I'm dealing with that I need an answer for, and I need your guys' help. And when I say you guys, I mean both the listeners, the homies, and you two in the studio, too.
1: Yeah, well, you know we give great advice.
2: Yeah,
1: you
2: guys, the best, actually.
0: You guys give really solid advice. So 7:40, stick around. I got a question to ask, and I need your help. On that.
2: Oh, the suspense.
0: I know.
2: I'm gonna throw up.
1: Well, he didn't even bring this up already once.
2: I know.
0: This, I'm surprising you, but I need help with something. So, hey, we want to come meet you at your workplace
1: week. We want you to use those buff thumbs that you have. For the last 27 years, we've been texting each other over and over and over again, and your thumbs have biceps. So go ahead and text donuts to 31011. We'll bring you some coffee and donuts. I'm done.
0: Yes, that's what it is. Coffee and donuts. We show up at your work. And that's it, basically. Thanks to our friends at State Farm Insurance, Zach Zimmerman and the gang in De Pere. We want to come meet you at work, so hopefully we'll pick you.

0: 101 WIXX 720 with Zara Larson, Midnight Sun, Huggy, Natalie, and Corey. So a couple of weeks ago, we found out about these nasty, strange flavored sodas that you can order online. What's the company, Huggy, that you ordered these from?
1: All right, so it's from a company called Rocket Fizz.
0: Rocket Fizz.
1: Yes, so we got six different sodas that we had purchased a couple weeks ago, and I got them right before I went to Chicago for my brother's birthday. So okay. I was like, oh, dang, should I tell him? Should we do it? So, yeah, we got them. You want to try three of them today?
0: I think we should try three.
2: Let's do three.
1: Okay. So I've came up with a meal.
3: A meal?
1: Uh-huh. So we're going to start off with a little bit of buffalo wing soda. You can't really go wrong with buffalo wing soda without some ranch dressing soda.
2: Yes. Mm-hmm.
1: And you got to have some type of starch or vegetable, so a sweet corn soda it
0: is. The sweet corn might be okay. I'm not looking forward to the other two.
1: All right.
0: These are sweet. They have sugar in them, right?
1: I mean, it's a soda, yeah.
2: Okay. Some sodas have no sugar.
1: All right, so do you want to start with the buffalo wing?
2: Let's do it. Right,
0: yeah, I guess
2: I'm kind of hungry.
0: Ugh.
2: Is this kind of like your, you know, if you're hungry, just drink water and smell food?
1: That's actually, this is probably worse for you.
0: Probably, yeah, probably.
1: All right.
0: Oh,
2: let me smell it. Let me smell it. Come on, let me smell.
0: Huggy smelled it and his face instantly went sour.
2: Okay, homies of the show, which one, before we taste it, which one do you think is going to be the best?
1: Yeah.
2: And which one do you think is going to be the worst? It's buffalo wing sauce, ranch dressing, or sweet corn.
1: All right, so just poured the buffalo wing
0: sauce. I am not looking forward to this.
2: I mean, it kind of smells like orange soda.
1: Here you go.
2: The buffalo.
1: All right, everybody, dink it.
2: Cheers.
1: And sink it.
2: It's spicy.
1: Was I supposed to shake it?
0: Okay, it's actually better than I thought.
2: It's spicy orange soda.
1: I don't taste the chicken.
0: Yeah, it's orange with a kick. It's orange with a spice in the back of my throat
2: I like that.
1: It's like I want it to be Frank's Red Hot Sauce so bad, just in a cup.
2: But the ending, the aftertaste tastes like a Marlboro cigarette.
0: I know, I'm into it.
1: But did you get any in the back of your nose? By the way, this is the buffalo wing soda.
2: It tickles.
1: What do I do with the rest of it?
2: Let's do it.
1: No, try. All right, we're checking it out.
0: Do it. I rinse mine out. I'm a wimp. Okay.
2: No, you're not.
1: It's like the spice.
0: Smart. All right, if you're just joining us, we're trying these new nasty flavored sodas that Huggy ordered in the mail today. But we're putting the video up too later on Facebook so you can see what
1: because that was so spicy, you might as well.
2: It tickles.
1: See? It's a little tingle. Well, you know, that's because we haven't had any ranch dressing yet. Let's go ahead and do it.
0: Ranch dressing flavored soda.
1: And I'm not excited about this one.
0: Obviously, this is a clear white soda. It looks like, well, what is that soda from Twigs?
2: The sour.
0: It looks like the sour soda. Good. Yeah,
2: This is
1: ranch soda.
2: At least it's not the same texture. That would be disgusting.
1: I did say that to Corey. I was
0: there is no way I could drink an entire buffalo.
2: That's enough.
0: Buffalo wing soda.
1: All right.
2: This smells awful.
0: It smells like ranch dressing.
2: It
0: smells like ranch
1: dink
0: dressing.
1: Dink it.
0: Dink it.
2: Ew.
1: Dink it.
3: Can't do it.
2: This is awful. Well.
0: I mean, there is sweetness to it, but it has a ranch aftertaste.
1: Ugh.
2: Wait, hold on.
1: Gross. Ron! Oh, dude! This is why I don't like
2: every
1: ranch.
2: Time I taste it, it gets worse and worse.
1: By the way, this is a taste test. We're having a whole meal so
0: far. You know
1: what
0: it reminds me of? It reminds me of fizzy buttermilk. Not that I've ever eaten fizzy buttermilk, but
2: it reminds me of trash.
0: Okay, we got to get the sweet corn. I think sweet corn is going to be good.
1: All right, so we'll wrap it up.
0: Round
1: with
0: three,
1: nice
0: sweet
1: vegetable.
0: Corn. Here we go.
1: Or a start. Here we go.
0: All right, sweet corn soda taste test.
1: I'm curious to see what it would taste like to mix the ranch and the buffalo. Let me tell you.
0: Not good.
1: My stomach ain't vibing now. Hold on. How come I can't get this?
0: You know what? The back of my throat is still burning from the buffalo one. Is your guy's?
2: Yeah, my tummy hurts.
1: All right, here we go.
0: I'm going to have to go
1: pour the corn.
0: Stomach's pumped after this.
2: Who's got the Pepto-Bismol?
0: Yeah, honestly.
3: Corny.
0: Right. I got tums in my vehicle.
2: It smells like sweet corn.
0: Where's mine?
1: Ah!
0: No? Where's mine?
2: Okay, the big woof of it.
0: Oh, it's buttery. It smells like straight butter corn.
1: It's not really making my stomach feel good. Okay, here we go. Let's just do it. This one's the sweet corn.
2: Cheers. Cheers.
3: Can't do it.
1: No.
2: Oh, my God.
1: Oh.
2: It tastes... Cuggy, stop. It tastes like the afterwater of sweet corn. Like if you let the...
0: It's really buttery.
2: Like if you let it sit out and you just drink it and you dump the corn.
0: Who could drink more than just a tiny sip of that? You can't. Did you try any? Or couldn't you do it?
2: Ew, stop it.
0: Well, Huggy, it won't be the first time you threw up in the studio.
2: My chest and my stomach hurts from that spice.
0: I need to eat something else because all I can taste is all three of them.
2: Somebody bring us a rotisserie chicken.
0: That was fun.
1: All right, we got three more later.
2: What's the other three for tomorrow?
1: All right, the other three for tomorrow, we got bacon, pumpkin pie, peanut butter and jelly.
0: At least we got two sweet ones. Hopefully they'll be okay. 726 on IXX. Nasty.
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11: We'll see showers today, then the storm chances really ramp up tomorrow. For today, scattered showers becoming partly cloudy, high near 80. Tonight, mostly cloudy with areas of fog, low 63. Tomorrow, partly cloudy, hot and humid with scattered showers and thunderstorms. Some of those storms could be severe and a high near 90. From Fox 11, your station for severe weather coverage, I'm meteorologist Pete Potoniak on 101 WIXX. Now back to Huggy, Natalie, and Corey.
0: Thanks, Pete. It is 67 right now and cloudy.
2: We're suffering.
0: If you're just tuning in, we just tried three really nasty sodas. We had Buffalo Wild Wing.
2: Ranch dressing.
0: Ranch dressing. And then
1: sweet corn.
2: Sweet corn was the
0: buttered.
2: Worst.
0: It tasted like, I just burped some off.
2: If anyone wants to drop off donuts for us.
1: I'm letting one of these walnuts just sit on my tongue for a little bit.
2: Yeah.
0: We need something sweet to wash that down. Yuck.
2: We're hurting.
0: That was nasty. Natalie, what's coming up in the quick hit list? Quick.
2: We're going to talk about the New York Knicks, baby.
0: All right. On the way, it's the Black Eyed Peas now, 729 on WIXX.

0: Black Eyed Peas on 101 WIXX. Tuggy, Natalie, and Corey, 67 degrees. I'm still burping up that soda that we just had.
1: It's awful.
0: The corn, the what was it called
1: the
0: again?
1: The buffalo,
2: it was
1: too.
2: The corn.
0: What was it called? The sweet corn on the cob?
2: Yeah, that one was
1: sweet corn.
2: The sweet corn soda.
0: Sweet corn soda.
2: Ranch dressing soda, and then buffalo wing soda.
0: Surprisingly, the best one was the buffalo wing.
2: Really?
0: By far.
1: That's the one that makes my chest hurt. It was spicy and
0: carbonated. But at least it had
1: carbonated.
0: Sweetness to it. It tasted like a spicy orange.

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1: Brought to you by our friends at Habersham Roads here. So it looks like the romance between Ariana Grande and Ethan Slater has come to an end. TMZ reported that the Wicked co-stars quietly broke up several months ago after nearly 3 years together. I don't know if you guys remember this, but they got a lot of backlash when they first started dating because they both were still ending marriages. It was a messy.
2: Isn't that the dude that was SpongeBob?
3: Wait, he was SpongeBob?
2: Yeah, he played SpongeBob Broadway.
3: Oh,
2: that's why I thought it was funny.
1: Yeah.
2: But, you know, make your money, dude.
1: Scooby-Doo is getting a makeover on Netflix, and for the first time ever, the famous mystery-solving dog will be played by a real dog instead of CGI. Netflix recently revealed the Great Dane puppy cast as Scooby, and fans are already obsessed with his floppy ears. The movie is set to release in 2027. The matchup between the New York Knicks and San Antonio Spurs attracted plenty of star power, including Jay-Z, Timothée Chalamet, Ben Stiller, and a halftime performance from Cardi B. However, one of the more unusual storylines surrounding the Knicks involves WWE star Danhausen. Earlier this year, NBA playoffs, Danhausen jokingly claimed that he had to curse the Knicks after ESPN Stephen A. Smith reportedly met some of his demands. Danhausen announced he was lifting the curse. The Knicks then went on a lengthy winning streak, remaining undefeated from April 23rd until their loss from the Spurs last night.
2: Wow. I mean, he also, Danhausen put a spell apparently on Donald Trump too because he fell asleep during the game.
3: Did he really? I didn't see that.
1: You are sleeping.
3: You know that was the first sitting president to ever go to an NBA Finals game? Isn't that crazy?
1: Are you sure? Yep. Oh, Finals game? Yeah.
3: NBA Finals game, yeah. It's weird though because how many presidents go to the Super Bowl? Like, that happens relatively often.
2: Well, good thing that's not the Super Bowl, Corey.
3: I know, but anyway. Okay, good story, Corey. Thanks for adding that. 736 on WIXX. That is Natalie's hit list. Thanks to Habish and Rotier, National Reputation Hometown Service. Speaking of me, I've got a dilemma I need help on.
1: Here we go.
3: Look, I'm a 48-year-old dude, wow, 48. And I've got a dilemma. Shut up. And I need your help, everybody listening. So stand by. I'll share it with you after Alex Warren on IXX.
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0: Alex Warren on 101 at WIXX. Huggy, Natalie, and Corey, 7:39.
1: You know, hey guys. What? I was real quick. I was just thinking about this.
0: What?
1: Why did we? Because if you were just tuning in, we just tried these sodas, these really disgusting sodas. How come we didn't give ourselves any grace? Or do we think the sweet corn was going to be a reprieve from the other two disgusting things? Because we had three of them. We had buffalo wing, we had ranch dressing soda, and then we had sweet corn. And I thought the sweet corn would round it out.
0: I thought
1: the worst
0: good.
1: One out of all of them.
0: They had Kelly's Country Creamery south of Fond du Lac has sweet corn ice cream that's actually pretty good. It has real pieces of corn in it, and it's like lightly sweet.
1: Good.
0: It's lightly sweet. It's not super corny and buttery tasting like that stuff.
1: Ugh. Did you say it's not super corny or corny?
0: Corny.
1: Oh,
0: I just burped some more.
2: I would love like a lime tahini ice cream.
0: Okay.
2: Thanks. Yum.
0: All right, I've got a conundrum.
1: Conundrum, Corey. Conundrum.
0: I've got a conundrum, and I need some help on this because I think there have been people that have been in my place before, and that have gone through this. So I'm 48 years old.
1: Yeah.
0: I graduated high school when I was 18. Quick Natalie math. I'm celebrating my
2: 30th
0: reunion. 30th class reunion.
1: Okay,
0: so I graduated with a class of about 85, 90 kids. I don't remember exactly.
2: They're all still alive?
0: No.
1: They all married each other.
0: I think, no. I mean,
1: most of them were cousins.
0: So, yeah, I mean, it is a small town, northern Minnesota. I was just back this past weekend in Minnesota for a family gathering.
2: Okay.
0: We have to go next weekend for one of my kids' basketball tournaments, like the weekend after this coming weekend.
2: Sure.
0: So that would be three straight weekends in Minnesota. A lot of driving, right?
2: Uh-huh.
0: So I'm just wondering, like, do I go to my 30th class reunion? And I want to hear from homies, the listeners, if you're my age or older, like, have you been to your 30th? And was your 30th worth, like, any kind of a trip? It's about a five-hour drive for me.
2: Okay. Here's the thing. How long do these reunions, are they every 10 years?
0: Yeah.
2: Huggy, did you go to yours?
1: Well, my 10-year reunion was at my house. Because nobody,
0: seriously?
1: Yeah, because my cousin, she sucks. She thinks she's a Kardashian. She was the president of the student
0: class
1: body.
0: President, yeah.
1: And they're supposed to put together the reunions.
0: Yep.
1: Because I was the mayor and nobody liked my cousin because she's super mean. They were just like, well, she can't put anything together. She doesn't know any of the details. Do you want to just have it at the Amsden Tavern? And I'm like, the Amsden Tavern? You mean my home? Heck yes. That way I can get drunk and go upstairs and go to sleep? Done. So we had it at my house the 10 year.
0: How many people showed up?
1: Not as many as you would think, but
0: right. It
1: was a good handful because I only graduated with 90 kids too.
0: Yeah.
1: So it was small.
0: So I went to my 10 and my 20. We were going to have a 25, but it was the year after the pandemic.
1: The easy answer right there, baby. If you went to 10, 20, you can't stop until you get to 30.
2: But what's the point of a high school reunion?
1: To brag. He's got a hot wife, three nice kids, and he's a morning show radio personality for the Z-list celebrities.
0: Here's what I think, though, is that when we went to the 20th, and I had to talk to one of my best friends from my graduating class when I was back this past weekend, I said, what do you think? There'll be 40, 50 there maybe? He said, no. He's like, there'll be 30. So like one third of our class, maybe a little over a third, will be there. And I remember going to the 10 and the 20 and being like, oh, there, because there's like, you have your close friends who I'm still in contact with, like a few of them. Then there's like your second tier of friends that you haven't really kept up with, but if you talk to them, it's going to be like, no time has passed, right? You'll be like, oh, hey, you know, Brandon or whoever your buddies were back in the day that you're not really close with. And I'm like, is it worth? And then there's the third and the fourth, you know, layer of friends that are like, oh, hey, and you have to make awkward small talk because you really don't care and you haven't talked to them much since high school, if at all, except for these reunions. So is it worth driving 5 hours? Oh, here's the kicker, is that it's at a small bar right outside of our hometown where like all the people that stayed in my high school, that's their hangout on the weekend. So it's there.
1: Yeah.
0: We don't have a room reserved or anything. Apparently there's going to be a taco bar in the back that we can purchase if we want and have tacos. And that's it. There's nothing formal. It's just, we're going to show up and have a couple of drinks and eat some tacos and BS with each other. And I'm like, is that worth a 5 hour drive when I have to go the weekend before and after?
2: 5 hours?
1: Let me ask you this, Corey.
0: Yeah.
2: Gina said he has to go. The rest of the guys will be bald. Because Corey's
0: Is 30 the class reunion where everybody starts getting bald?
1: Think about walking in with your buff, big, Corey boobies.
2: Yes, you can
1: and
2: think
1: your
2: about
1: thick arms and your nice butt.
2: Because like, you look good for 48 compared to a lot of 48-year-old
1: men. I've
2: seen
1: some 48-year-olds. They're mainly at Natalie's exes, but I'm telling you, you look better than most of them.
2: Yes. You know, what's funny is Friday when I was at the swim school, I saw a girl that I haven't seen since high school. We went to high school together. In fact, we were good friends. We hung out every day. We had a whole group of girls, and I haven't seen her since graduation day. Like, I haven't talked to her, haven't seen her. We're not friends on social media. There's no bad blood or anything. We just like,
0: yeah, you just went in different directions.
2: Listen, when I graduated, I was out of there. I didn't stay around. I never dated anybody from high school like that. I just was done. You know,
1: you were done with it.
2: I was done with it.
1: Yeah, the whole
2: and
1: high school.
2: Shut up. And and so I had nothing. You don't know them after 10 years.
1: Right. No, they're different peeps.
2: But it's so crazy that you spent 4 years with these people every day.
0: Especially in a small school. You know everybody.
2: Yes.
0: You know their story. You know their parents.
2: Right.
0: You
2: and then
1: their cousins. Your cousins.
2: It brings you back, and it's nice and it's fun to like kind of catch up. But like then that's it.
0: Yeah. It would be fun for 10 minutes, and then I'm like, okay, now I'm just going to go sit by my close friends over here and just hang out with them.
2: Do you think people would judge you? Oh, look at him. He's all put together.
1: Is there a cost?
0: I mean, just for the taco bar.
1: So it's free?
2: I was going to say Corey would go for the food, but then he had to pay for it, so now he's really not going.
0: All right, 31011 Capital Credit Union text line. 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
1: Got it. 101 WIXX, Huggy, Natalie, and Corey with Good Charlotte and Yellow Car teaming up 752. So if you're just joining us, have a little dilemma.
2: Yep. So Corey is being a butt and he doesn't want to go see his friends.
1: No.
2: Okay, that's not the truth. He went to a tiny school, nobody liked him, so he doesn't want to go back to his reunion. I thought I was describing it in perfect ways.
3: Yeah, he doesn't want to show everyone that he's better than them.
1: No,
2: I think that's why I'm saying these two bashes prior to Natalie saying the proper thing.
3: Thank you. It'd be a big confidence boost for you.
2: A big confidence boost, bro.
1: I know, but I really don't care what those people think.
3: And you're kind of judgy, so like you would like it.
1: Wow.
2: So got it.
3: Also, driving 5 hours in this economy?
1: Well, I know. It would cost me, I did the math on it already. I think it would cost me roughly $120 in gas
2: alone. Your car?
1: Yeah. Well, I'm going to take my wife's, I think, because it's a longer drive.
2: Well, your wife's
3: are
2: not going to go?
3: Are you bringing her?
1: No, because my daughter has a basketball tournament. Because I'd also be missing my daughter's basketball tournament in Milwaukee.
3: Don't do it.
2: Yeah, then, okay. We didn't know these things. I didn't know your wife was
1: going. I
2: know.
1: I didn't give all the details.
3: You got to bring the hot wife.
2: Yeah, you can't leave the hot wife at home.
3: Or else they're going to think it's AI and it's not real.
1: Right. Well, that's a thing now. do Corey's classmates listen to the station? No, because it's 5 hours away. I don't think any of them stream us, even though they could.
3: See, no one's going to believe you.
1: Haven't been to a class reunion in my life, and I'm 60 and I have no regrets. Somebody texting in. Okay.
3: Do you think celebrities go to their class reunion?
2: I bet. I mean, I bet at the beginning of the early on celebrities, they just booked a pilot.
1: Like, what do you think? Like Matt LaFleur. I think Matt LaFleur goes back to his class reunion like, oh, what are you doing these days? Oh, you're Matt, right? What you know, some guy that's a total not football fan. What are you doing?
3: Great
1: what are you
3: question.
1: Doing these days?
2: I think
1: days?
2: His level of celebritism, or however you would say it, doesn't fall into the same category as, like, say, if Jordan Love went.
1: Yeah.
2: Why? Because he's a coach, but I don't think he's in the public eye like that.
3: But do you think if he went, he would feel like he's boasting?
2: No.
3: Almost.
2: I mean, you've met him a few times, Corey. He doesn't seem like that type of dude.
1: No, no, no. Yeah, no, he's cool.
2: He's just a football coach.
3: He does seem cool.
1: Yeah. He's very down to earth.
2: Hot.
1: Kelly from Jacksonport says, I didn't go for my 25th year reunion. Only 6 people showed up.
2: That sounds like a party. Not going to lie to you.
3: Okay, but did you know them? Did you like them?
1: Yeah, this year I'll be attending my 25th class reunion. We didn't have a 20th due to COVID, so... Jesse from Freedom says, go to your 30th. Do it.
3: Well, and somebody else said, I can't find it now, but they said being on Facebook is like a constant reunion.
2: Yeah.
3: Which is why maybe people don't go to their reunions in person anymore, because you're catching up with them on Facebook all the time. Like, you're seeing their children grow up. You know, see them from afar. So there's no interest. Where before, you only saw them in a newspaper if they got married or died.
1: I should bring in, speaking of that, when I was at my mom's house, she had an old box of stuff.
3: Yeah.
1: And the little newspaper clipping from our tiny town's weekly newspaper or monthly newspaper from the homecoming court that year, my senior year, and I was on the homecoming court. You guys would laugh at the picture.
3: Can you please bring it in?
1: Yeah, I'll bring it in.
2: Oh, man.
1: I'll take a picture of it and send it to you guys. It's kind of funny. So, I don't know. I'm leaning towards a no on this.
2: I think it's a no because I didn't know the other details behind it, that your wife wasn't going, two,
1: my kids aren't going.
2: You're going to miss a basketball game.
1: It would just be me. Well, me and my boys, but they wouldn't go to the actual reunion.
3: Here's a point.
1: Okay.
3: Someone said, I read that Janis Joplin went to her reunion and she was famous and her old classmates still bullied her and treated her poorly.
2: Yeah.
3: They probably would still bully you. This also happened to Christina Aguilera. They played...
1: Why do you think I got bullied? where did I say that
3: you
1: part
3: did
1: of the
3: it?
1: Story?
3: Oh, no, so now you never got bullied? Wow, he really never had any trauma, Huggy. Why don't you tell us how great your life is
2: more? But wait, when you said that, his
3: you
2: face
3: know what?
2: Got
3: now
2: so
3: you get
2: red.
3: Bullied by Huggy and I.
2: All right, well, that's one bully tally.
1: Later in life, I was just waiting, I guess. All right, it's 7:56.
2: I wasn't bullied.
1: Come on.
3: How'd you think I got bullied?
1: Come on.
3: It's a shame they missed.
1: Yeah, right. 8:05 on WIXX. We will play $1,000 Minute. It's 7:56 now.
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0: Benson Boone, Mr. Electric Blue. It's 101 WIXX coming up on 8:02 with Huggy, Natalie, and Corey. We have a special guest in the studio because tonight it's not only Bang for Your Buck Night with the Wisconsin Timber Rattlers, it's Girls Night Out, and Hillary joins us. All right, every Tuesday is Bang for Your Buck Night, but Hillary, why is tonight special?
1: Tonight is Girls Night Out.
2: Sorry.
0: Wow, that was exciting.
1: Hucky is, he's coming.
0: He's jacked. I will be there.
1: So excited for Girls Night. So yeah, come on out. It's like you said, bang for your buck. So $2 beers, $2 sodas, $2 hot dogs. Sure, there'll be some other specialty drinks. The package is sold out tonight, but we do have another Girls Night coming up in July. So.
0: Oh, nice. Okay, so 6:40 is the first pitch for tonight. You look for actually Natalie and Mara.
3: We will be there hanging out. We have some things we are giving away, some fun things for the ladies.
0: Yeah. So before the
3: come
0: game.
3: Come in and have fun.
0: Come see them, and they'll be on the plaza. Because you're not a lady.
3: You're not a lady. You just like ladies.
0: You don't got the right parts, Huggy. Thursday.
1: Thursday's going to be big.
0: Thursday is big. Yeah, tell us about that.
1: Toy Story Jersey Night. Hey-o. So it's the first time we're ever doing this. But yeah, the team's wearing specialty Toy Story jerseys that are getting auctioned off. And they are
0: very cool.
1: If you have a Toy Story fan in your family, it'll be a very fun night.
0: And then Friday?
1: Friday, yeah. We have a jersey giveaway. Jesus Mede, the top prospect in the Brewer system, we're doing a Grand Haros jersey, a themed jersey for him for Grand Haros night. So that'll be also a big, big line. So get there early if you do want that jersey. And then post-game fireworks, of course, with kids around the bases.
0: Of course, Saturday, post-game fireworks, which is appropriate because Saturday's a fun night, too.
1: Yes, that's a fan-favorite Star Wars night themed jersey. So lots of themed jerseys this homestand. So that's also available for auction right now.
2: Didn't you hire Natalie's mom to play Darth Vader?
3: Dun, dun, dun,
2: dun, dun, Jonah.
0: Look at Darth Vader shrunk. She's only 4'9", but she's terrifying.
2: When did she become a Russian blonde?
0: You do have the characters out there. Didn't the battalion come out there?
1: Yeah,
0: They're dressed in like some of the actual Star Wars costumes.
1: They take over the ballpark. So get there early. You have lots of photo ops walking around all game long. So it's a very fun night.
0: And then Sunday is also a Packer player is going to be there.
1: Yeah, Evan Williams. There is a package for him if you want to meet and greet with him. $55. So yeah, you can come get a pre-autographed item, a picture with Evan, and then a ticket to the game for $55.
0: A bobblehead giveaway too.
1: Yeah. Jackson Churio, first 1,000. So it is a packed homestand.
0: Ton of fun with the Wisconsin Timber Rattlers. If people want to get their tickets in advance, what's the best way to do that, Hillary?
1: TimberRattlers.com. It is the exact same price at the ticket window. So just
0: either way.
1: Just get it online and just be getting right into the stadium.
3: How exciting.
0: Good.
3: Yes.
0: Good. Some good weather tonight. 80 for a high today. Going to be a nice night for some baseball at the ballpark. Go see them. Hillary, thank you so much for joining
1: us
0: today.
1: Thanks for having me, guys.
0: We appreciate it. It's 8:05 on WIXX. We need a contestant for our $1,000 minute right now. And if you've never played $1,000 minute, you've always thought about playing, here's your chance at 920-406-1011. That's 406-1011. 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
0: All right, let's see who's going to play $1,000 minute with us today. Hi, WIXX. Who's this?
6: Jody.
0: Hi, Jody. How are you?
6: I'm good. How are you?
0: Oh, I'm doing great. Jody, where are you calling from?
6: Swamico.
0: All right. Have you played $1,000 Minute before?
6: I have not.
0: Okay. Well, this is your first time. We're excited about this. We're just going to print the questions. Are you going to grab the questions quick, Huggy?
3: He's grabbing them. He's running. He's hurrying.
0: Prepared. So, Jody, we got some spare time here. Tell us something interesting about yourself.
6: I have a goose that lets me pet her.
0: A pet goose?
3: And it's not like a porch goose. It's a real live goose.
6: Real live goose.
3: Did you not print them, Corey?
0: I just did, yeah.
3: Oh, he just printed them. Go run.
7: Oh my God.
0: What is your, what's your goose's name?
6: Goosey.
3: Goosey
0: the goose.
3: Okay, Goosey.
6: My daughter named her.
0: All right, we'll
3: How
0: take
3: old
0: that.
3: Do you think this goose is?
6: She's about 5,
3: all right.
6: Maybe 7 years old. She's a little bit on the older side.
3: So is Corey.
1: Yeah.
3: All right, well, let's play.
0: All right, we finally got the questions in front of us, so we can play. 10 questions, 60 seconds. You know the drill. Just say pass if you don't know the answer. We'll come back to it at the end. As long as there's time, if you get them all correct in 60, you win, okay?
6: Sounds good.
0: Here we go. Coming down in 3, 2, 1, go.
3: In Spielberg's 1982 sci-fi classic, what do the initials ET stand for?
6: Extraterrestrial.
3: What state did Jordan Love go to college in?
6: California.
3: No.
6: Pass.
3: Who played Peter Parker in the 2002 movie Spider-Man?
7: Tom Holland.
6: Tom Holland.
3: No.
6: Pass.
3: Risotto is traditionally made using what type of grain?
6: Rice.
3: What is the nickname of the NHL team in San Jose?
6: Pass.
3: In which retro arcade game do you guide a frog through traffic and rivers?
6: Frogger.
3: Who was the youngest artist to win Album of the Year at the Grammys?
6: Taylor Swift?
3: No.
6: Pass.
3: Which European city is known as the City of Love?
6: Paris.
3: Who was the only U.S. president to resign?
7: Nixon.
6: Nixon?
3: What are eggs for...
0: There we go. 60 seconds. Dang. Hey, you got through it. You got almost through all 10 of them, Jody. Not bad.
2: All right, here we go. Youngest artist to win Album of the Year is the Billie Eilish. The NHL team from San Jose, that would be the Sharks. Tobey Maguire, 2002 Spider-Man movie. And Jordan Love, he went to college in Utah.
0: Jody, Utah. So. Hey, thank you so much for playing. You learned a few new things today, if nothing else, right?
6: I did.
0: Excellent. Thank you. Thanks for listening. Have a wonderful day, okay?
6: All right, thank you.
0: Have a good day, petting that goose. All right, it's 808 on WIXX. 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
1: Ooh.
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1: Oh, great.
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0: 101 WIXX. Some nice warm weather continues this week. 80 for a high today, although we will see some rain. Some possible stronger thunderstorms tomorrow afternoon. Heat index is going to be in the mid-90s tomorrow, and then we could get some strong storms at night. We'll keep you posted here and keep you safe on WIXX.
1: I thought the hurricane season was over.
0: Thanks, Huggy. Thanks for our friends at Ivy Trails Gift and Garden Center. So tune in tomorrow night if you need coverage. And you can text the word severe to 31011 to get coverage. Actually, alerts sent right to your phone based on the county that you want to get alerts from. Just text severe to 31011. After that, it stays warm, which is some beautiful weather for ice cream treats.
2: Oh, ice cream treats.
3: Did you have any
2: last time you went, by the way, we were talking about the ATW ice cream bus at the Festival of Foods that we're going to be at. You were just recently at one, so I want to know.
3: Yes, I had one once I was leaving.
0: Cookies and cream.
3: Yes. No, I had the strawberry shortcake.
2: Delicious. Shortcake is so good.
3: It's so good. It's a fan favorite. Atlas, he had 7.
2: Okay.
3: Actually, now he had 8 because we went to go visit Mara and them when she was out on Friday, and he got one more, and he was like, oh, that's 8 now. God. He's trying to get to 24 for the whole summer.
2: He can't beat Matilda.
0: Matilda
2: is one of the workers.
0: Lexi's one of the ice cream handlers at ATW.
2: She works for ATW, but last year she kept a tally, and you got to think, like, she was at every single one of them.
0: So you can stop by, not only score these free ice cream treats, and there's no strings attached. Like, honestly, it's just free treats. You can bring in the whole family. 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We don't care. $1,500 airline voucher from Appleton Airport. Someone's going to win that, a $500 Festival Foods gift card, and a $1,000 Visa cash card from Fox Communities Credit Union. Now, if you're near a festival at all, if there's a festival in your town, chances are we will be there sometime in the next 2 to 3 weeks, including Thursday in Darboy from 3:30 to 5, the east side of Green Bay from 3:30 to 5 on Friday, and the Northland Avenue Festival on Saturday, noon to 1:30. 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
1: You just know.
0: 20, I know exactly.
1: You just know. See, this is Corey's newfound entertainment, and I don't even realize he's doing it. He's getting really good. I'm going to catch you one time. But he just says these things, not even under his breath, just in a conversation.
0: I say it to you with a straight face.
1: It just pisses me off.
0: Makes you mad.
2: Can we just quick tell
0: that story?
1: Yeah, go ahead.
0: Okay, so Huggy, because last week he debuted his car slide song.
1: Yeah.
0: The car, which is like our version of the cha-cha slide.
1: Yep. And if you want to hear it, by the way, you could text slide to 31011. You can stream it for your kids. But, you know, I got hit up by a company.
0: A company that provides radio stations with curated news sources, we'll say, and that helps us in our morning preparation of the show. And these companies compete against each other to get our business, right?
1: And, you know, I want to do it for a little extra money. It's fun.
0: Yeah,
1: you know,
0: they're going to pay Huggy to make songs for this company because he's so good at making songs.
2: Nice. So
1: we get the free service for free for a month. And Corey goes, well, why don't you just tell him you'll get it for free?
0: Why don't you just tell him you'll do the songs for free so we can get the service for free? And I said it with a straight face, basically taking money out of Huggy's pocket just to save the station a couple
2: of
0: bucks.
2: You know, he's so cheap, and then he wants us to be cheap for
1: that's
2: him.
1: That's how you do it. Your kids have been paying bills for years.
2: Yeah, do you even have a Netflix password?
1: No, he's got Dish. He watches
2: and he made the dish himself.
1: He watches his neighbor's Netflix through the window. He's got a lot of Windex.
0: Yeah, actually,
1: windows.
0: I do. It's a chair right next to the window. Why is that chair there? Never mind.
1: Don't worry about it.
0: Never mind.
1: So, no, I won't be doing that, Corey.
0: Okay, well, it's an option out there. Just throwing it at you. Don't feel bad about it.
1: I won't at all.
0: I'm just kidding. Okay, let's switch gears.
1: Switch it.
0: We posed the question a couple of minutes ago. Ladies, we want to know from you. Is it truly a libido killer when your man does not help out with household chores? Does it kill the romance?
2: So let's define household chores between you two.
1: Somebody else not doing the chores.
2: Well, yes, but is it the dishes, sweeping, fixing a door, changing a light bulb?
1: All of the above, yes.
0: I think it would be more of those are like the random repair things, which I would feel like most guys would do.
2: Except you.
1: He's got a son for that. There's a reason. He birthed him from his loins.
0: I ask my son to do that kind of stuff for me. Lawn needs mowing. Get out there and mow, Cole.
1: Well, isn't that the point of having kids, I think?
0: Kind of. So, no, I think it's more of like the day-to-day stuff.
2: Laundry.
0: Folding laundry. Putting the dishes in the dishwasher. Taking them out of the dishwasher. Sweeping the floor.
2: So, ladies, correct me if I'm wrong. I do believe that some chores women like doing on their own because of how they do it, and they might get irritated if the other person does it because they do it wrong. For example, folding towels a certain way, how you put dishes in a dishwasher. Some women are quite particular in that. But let me tell you, when my man comes over to my house and all of a sudden I come home from work and my kitchen is cleaned.
0: And he did that.
2: And he does that without me asking. And he helps Atlas pick up his room. And he voluntarily will switch a load for me. That man's spoiled, let me tell you.
0: Okay, so he's spoiled.
1: You spoil him because of said actions that he had did.
2: Yes, a man with a purpose and action and the little things. And that means I have more time for him. And also doing stuff with Atlas is a win.
0: So, again, though, the question isn't necessarily posed like that. It's posed the other way. Like, when a man doesn't do that stuff.
2: I agree.
0: So, JD texting in and saying, yes, especially when you both work and have kids. Love me? Take something off my mental plate.
2: Yes. It could be literally spending 15 minutes. 15 minutes just picking up. But when there's no... I don't know. There's no ambition. There's no motivation. Like, you guys both work the same hours. You both come home. And one does it because they just know that the other one isn't going to do it.
0: Yeah.
2: Ew.
0: So that does kill libido. You think
2: yes.
0: that kills romance? Okay, because
2: 100%.
0: Samantha texting in, and we would love to hear from you, ladies. 31011 on the Capital Credit Union text line.
2: Real quick, is that every day though, or is that once in a while? Because there's, you know, you got to give grace. Like there are some days where you just want to go home and just lay in your bed.
0: I think it's just more on a regular basis.
2: Okay.
0: It doesn't necessarily have to be like every single day. But it has to be regular.
1: This goes back to my point of, if I get married, do I have to move in with them? Because I have my own way to do things, and so does she. What? Which button, Corey?
0: Is that which one?
2: Okay, go
0: ahead. Rim shot.
2: Oh, God.
0: Thank you. Do we have to move in together? Samantha says, for me, and this might really sum it up, it's the anxiety of having a cluttered house that gets to me when my husband does chores. It makes me more relaxed. So yes, this is 100% accurate.
2: I agree. Clear home, clear mind.
1: Well, I mean, I'm not going to argue with any of this. My place and Ashley's place are pretty much the same disaster bomb.
0: Are they really? I thought you kept your place relatively clean.
1: I do, relatively. But Ashley's is worse.
0: Relatively?
1: I've only been over to her house twice.
0: Twice? And you've been dating like 7 months?
1: I've known her for years.
2: I think... Well, we all know something's wrong with me, so here's me admitting it.
0: Pause.
2: A little bit more. Yes. Anytime someone else does something that I don't have to do, I love it, and I appreciate it so much.
1: Kind of like work.
0: But you also...
2: Not
0: but
2: wrong.
0: You also allow the... But on the same side, you don't want people to help you because then you feel like
1: you
0: owe them something,
1: kind of
0: right?
2: So hang on. You're right, right? Mm-hmm. So when I feel safe and I trust you, like I trust Thomas and I believe he wants to do something for me and he's not going to hold it against me, that's safety,
0: yeah.
2: Oh my gosh. He even said, he's like, anytime you come to Ohio, all you do is sleep, which is true because like my nervous system is so calm
1: yeah.
2: around him.
1: Ever. Right, cleans, doesn't talk, and sleeps.
2: That's me.
0: 827 on IXX.
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0: You might need that umbrella at times today. For today, scattered showers, possible thunderstorms, becoming partly cloudy, high near 80. Mostly cloudy with areas of fog tonight, low 63. Tomorrow, partly cloudy, hot and humid with scattered thunderstorms. Some could be severe, high near 90. From Fox 11, your station for severe weather coverage, I'm meteorologist Pete Potoniak on 101 WIXX. Now back to Huggy, Natalie, and Corey.
1: Thanks, Pete. It's 69 degrees at 8:31. It's cloudy, and if things do get severe tomorrow night, we will keep you posted on WIXX with the latest updates sent direct from the National Weather Service to your phone, too, if you text the word severe to 31011. Only for the counties that you want. We've kind of upgraded that, our severe texting system, to keep you safe, thanks to Ivy Trails, a gift and garden center with WIXX. Natalie, what's coming up with the hit list?
2: There's a new pup in town, and we're going to talk about him.
1: 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Pup? 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
2: Brought to you by our friends at Habish, Habish, and Rotier. So it looks like Ariana Grande and Ethan Slater have called it quits after 3 years together. That little wicked, what a wicked relationship that was. Thank you.
3: That was good, I almost confused you and his jokes.
2: No! Fans of The Last of Us can stop worrying. Despite rumors spreading online, HBO's hit post-apocalyptic drama has not been canceled. The confusion started when a production database listed the show as being on a hiatus, but sources say it's simply on a planned break while Vancouver prepares to host World Cup matches. Season 3 has been filming since March and is expected to continue through late November.
3: Okay.
2: All right. I don't know how we feel about going into the third season.
3: No.
2: Not... Nah. Kind of over it. All right, but this new one is coming up in Netflix later on next year, and it's none other than Scooby-Doo. And for the first time ever, the famous mystery-solving dog will be played by a real dog instead of CGI. I thought it was a real dog this whole time.
0: Of course you did.
3: Okay, that's funny, by the way. I'm laughing on the inside.
2: Thank you.
3: Do we want Scooby-Doo to be a real dog?
2: That's Isn't that thing. Animal abuse? Like, what are animal hours on
0: they
2: set?
0: They have to abide by some pretty strict rules, I think, when you use actual animals in movies.
2: And how do you audition a dog?
3: Do we want a real Scooby-Doo?
0: Well, if you think there was Lassie.
2: Yeah, and look how that turned out.
3: He's dead.
0: And there was actually multiple
2: And there was the Taco
0: Lassies.
2: Bell dog. Look how that turned out.
3: Dead in tacos.
0: Spuds McKenzie.
3: That was his name?
0: No, remember Spuds McKenzie? This was before your guys' time. It was before you were born. Late, mid-80s, Bud Light had a dog that was a Dalmatian dog with a spot on his eye, you know, black spot around his eye, and his name was Spuds McKenzie, and they did a whole commercial campaign about Spuds McKenzie.
2: Dead.
3: I don't remember that. I only remember
0: the frogs. It was before you were born.
2: The Brewer's dog, Hank, dead.
0: Hank. Yeah.
3: Stop talking about death.
2: So just saying, like, we should keep it a cartoon, because now we're all going to be so sad.
0: But all dogs die at some point.
2: All dogs go to heaven.
3: Don't you ever say that again in your
2: all
3: whole entire life.
2: All dogs go to heaven.
3: You are looking like Baby Hayes' dad right now. It's your 30s dog. Well, I got 4 years left with my dog. Is that what you're talking about, stinks? I mean,
2: Baby Hayes? 4 years? You got like 14 years.
3: I know I do, but Baby Hayes told me that Buckley is my 30s dog.
2: Well, good thing you're almost 40, so he'll be into your 40s dog.
0: I know, but Huggy's thinking that once he turns 40, the dog's going to die, but that's not the case.
3: Well, I want him to have a gray beard and look like Morgan Freeman.
2: He's the mascot for HNC.
3: Yeah.
2: So as long as we're alive, he's alive.
3: Technically, Atlas is.
2: True. All right,
0: that is Natalie's Hit List. Thanks to Habish, Habish, and Rotier, National Reputation, Hometown Service. Your chance to win some fabulous prizes with Huggy's new clown pack of sound effects coming up next on IXX.

0: Boozy. It's 101 WIXX. Huggy, Natalie, and Corey starting off your Tuesday today. It's 8:41, and Huggy sometimes invests his money in things that are super useful. In this case, in case you're new to the show, Huggy has a little soundboard on his side of the studio that he just has all these sound effects that he randomly drops in throughout the show. You've probably heard them before.
1: Goodbye.
0: Yes, those are common. However, he paid how much money?
2: Well, for this
0: new pack of sound effects?
2: I have a subscription.
0: So how many clown sound effects did you get?
2: Total or from yesterday?
3: Total.
2: Okay,
0: both.
2: So the recent pack I just purchased, it says it's 334 clown samples. Okay, but total in all for cinematic clown sound effects, I have 8,331.
3: Oh my gosh.
2: Sounds. So like this.
0: Wow. They're like kind of fun, though. They are kind of fun. All right, so we're going to give you a chance to win right now.
3: He's slipping on the sled.
2: This is... Hold on.
0: Yeah, hold that thought. We need somebody to be a winner. It's 920-406-1011. We're going to play a little fun game involving these clown sound effects, okay? 920-406-1011. Huggy, was that a clown sound effect sound pack, or are you just happy to see us? 406-1011 if you want to play. Up for grabs, a limited edition money can't buy. Huggy, Natalie, and Corey.
2: Jockstrap.
0: T-shirt.
2: Oh.
0: T-shirt, Huggy. T-shirt. 406-1011. We'll take caller number 9 to play next on IXX. WIXX is
3: everywhere. Hey, it's Mara. Join Natalie and I at Fox City Stadium before the game this Tuesday, the 9th, for Ladies Night at the Ballpark. 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
0: Sometimes you just got to have some stupid fun on the show, and that's what we're doing right now with our friend Nancy from Green Bay on the line. Hi, Nancy. How you doing?
10: Nancy. I'm doing well.
2: Fancy, Pansy, Nancy.
3: Nancy. Naughty, Nancy.
0: Huggy has got a whole bunch of sound effects, clown sound effects. He just... purchased online as part of a subscription, so we're going to use those to have a little bit of fun. Can you hear him through the phone?
10: I can.
0: Okay, good.
3: Perfect.
0: All right. The first sound effect, it's multiple choice here, so we made it a little easier. You have to identify what these sound effects are.
3: Okay.
0: Huggy, what's the first sound effect?
2: First sound effect is this, Nancy.
0: Okay, one more time.
2: Okay.
3: All right. Is it A, Natalie's hair whip imitating her eighth grade dance moves. B, Corey putting on his gym shorts. C, Huggy had a urinal.
10: Are these for real? Right,
3: these are for real.
1: This is stupid fun. What is that sound? What's the correct definition for that sound effect?
10: Natalie's hair flip.
1: Well, of course, yes.
2: Yeah.
1: Nice. Good job. One for one.
3: We love that.
1: Next one. Next one is sounds like this.
3: Okay. Come on, guys. I'm reading these for the first time.
1: Ready? One more time. All right. Is that A, the sound effects of Natalie taking her cat for a walk in the cat stroller? Is it B, Corey walking out a Quick Trip with a six-pack of Glazers? Or is it C, Huggy running into the bathroom after too many chimichangas? What is that? Which one is that?
10: I think that's Corey coming out of Quick Trip.
3: Oh, I love that.
1: That is correct. Hey!
11: Yeah! He's coming out of Quick Trip with some Dunkers in his arm.
1: Hey! All right, good. You're two for two, right, Nancy. You're better at this game than you thought you would be.
10: Woo!
2: All right, do we even say this one? Okay, go ahead, Natalie.
3: Should I just read it?
2: Yeah.
1: No, okay. I think you got to do the sound effect first. Okay, so you heard that one.
2: That's the sound effect.
3: Is it A, Natalie telling us about our Facebook memories? Messed up. B, Corey explaining an important station promotion at a staff meeting.
1: Literally, these two did not listen.
3: What?
2: What did you say?
1: Exactly.
3: Finally, C, Huggy's girlfriend asking her 63rd consecutive question.
2: What was that?
1: There's Huggy with the most straight look on his face ever. No emotion.
3: All right, which one do you think it is?
1: Which
3: Nancy,
1: one is it?
3: Nancy.
10: I'm thinking it's the Corey one, but I'm going to go with the Huggy one with his girlfriend asking the question.
1: Let's hear it.
2: Ashley? Yes, you're right.
1: Wow,
2: is that
1: three?
2: Ashley?
1: You know, we're going to keep going here. We're going to keep going here because this is fun.
3: Last one.
1: Next up.
3: Oh, no.
1: One more time. Wait, which one is it? It's the eye pop. Okay, that sound effect, is that the sound of A, Natalie having a wardrobe malfunction at the farmer's market?
3: Why would it be that sound?
2: Whoa!
1: Is it B, Corey's eyeballs when he sees a giant pack of donuts up for grabs in the break room? Or is it Huggy's dog Stinks playing with the door stop springy thing?
10: Oh, God. It's got to be Stinks.
3: Oh.
1: Got to be Stinks.
2: And it is Stinks.
3: Correct.
1: Yeah. Hi, Nancy. Woo-hoo.
2: Nancy.
1: 4 for 4. Congratulations. You're the owner of a limited edition Huggy, Natalie, and Corey t-shirt. Hang on line. We'll get some info from you. Thanks for playing today, okay?
10: Thank you.
1: You're welcome. 850 on WIXX.

0: Justin Bieber on 101. WIXX, that's his latest, called Speed Demon. It's Huggy, Natalie, and Corey at 8:53.
1: Okay, so last night, guys, now Ashley, my girlfriend, had came over once prior to do something. I can't remember why she came over originally. But I had her come back later because I forgot her.
2: Your tick. You thought you had a tick.
1: Well, this was later on in that. I said, I really wish you would have checked me for ticks, babe. Okay? Because I really thought I had the, like, if you Google it, you don't know if you have a tick really until it starts to blow up and suck your blood.
0: Gross.
1: So I thought there was like seven of them on my head. So she came back over and, you know, I built myself a padded room. I love making music. I love listening to the sounds. Now she walks in. It's about 9:30 at night. She walks into this because she's coming over, by the way, to check me for ticks.
3: I have butthole eyes. Good thing I have a face for radio. I'm ugly.
1: Okay, so she walks into me writing a song about me being ugly.
0: Can we get a live version of those lyrics? Let's get a live version in that.
1: I've got butthole eyes. I'm ugly. So it's actually, that was pretty bad.
3: Wow. I have butthole eyes.
1: I'm ugly. So
0: that's Huggy's latest song he's working on, which is called what?
1: Face for Radio.
2: I mean, I'm gonna finish it
1: tonight. I have to finish tonight because it's stuck in my head.
0: Okay, so we have to play. We'll debut that one tomorrow morning at this time.
1: Wait, you're gonna allow it? Should I keep the butthole eyes in?
2: Yes.
0: No, you should say SpongeBob eyes.
2: What?
3: Like you don't.
2: Butthole eyes is so much more funnier.
1: Yeah, because I tried to put I have Pete Davidson butthole eyes, but I didn't have enough time.
0: So Huggy's referring to his wrinkly eyes. It looks like he kind of looks like when like SpongeBob gets dehydrated.
2: It looks like when you blow up a balloon and tie it. Butthole.
1: I know what you're saying.
0: The end of the balloon.
1: Yeah, the balloon. Now.
0: Well, we're gonna play with those words. Huggy will debut his new song. We'll play it once. Tomorrow morning. Tomorrow morning at this time, so make sure you're listening for that.
1: It's a metaphor, okay? Some people always feel ugly, and I wrote a song for the peeps.
0: Well, some people are ugly.
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Hope you're having a great morning so far. Kind of muggy, not going to lie, but I do see the sun peeking out. Though, if you are in Manitowoc or Sheboygan or Kewaunee, we do have a dense fog advisory until noon today. So pop those headlights on if you gotta. On the way, Jason Derulo, Teddy Swims, Justin Bieber. Right now, it's Olivia Dean.

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Now, Pitbull, he's already in the midst of his I'm Back World Tour, and I'm already seeing lots of people wearing bald caps already going to the show, and it's making me excited for Alpine Valley in September. 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

Avril Lavigne on WIXX. This is Mar. And hey, if you want to win on some high-octane fun, well, you better get your phones out because we'll be playing 10 o'clock trivia in just 6 minutes or so for a prize today. Until then, it's Taylor Swift.

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8: Here's another Northeast Wisconsin construction update. With always changing lane closures, lane shifts, and ramp closures, it's always important to stay up to date. 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

0: According to a survey, it takes the average person 47 minutes to do this. Erin is in Luxembourg. What's your guess today?
1: Is it fall asleep?
0: Oh, my goodness. If you're anything like me, you know, just tossing and turning until you get that right spot on the bed, and then you lose it, and then you got to start all over.
1: Right.
0: So good thinking, but not quite. 920-406-1011. It's 10 o'clock trivia on WIXX.

0: o'clock trivia with Mara and Carissa. It said that it takes the average person 47 minutes to do this. What do you think, Carissa?
1: Is it grocery shopping?
0: Ooh, that's a really good guess. And I don't know if you ever grocery shopped with someone before, but like going with somebody else is the worst, especially for me. One time I went out with somebody and she had a list, but she didn't go aisle by aisle. She went from item per item. So literally we were hopping all across the store. It took like 2 hours. I'm not kidding you.
1: My anxiety.
0: Honestly, exactly. But hey, great guess nonetheless. You are my winner today.
1: Really?
0: Yes, yes. I wouldn't lie to you. Winner, winner, chicken dinner. You're headed to Seymour because you just won two wristbands for the Mackville Nationals Truck and Tractor Pull. It's the MTPA Grand National. Celebrating 50 years, they're going all out. And you can see like trucks, semis, modified tractors. They're all going head-to-head on the track. And family fun as well. Food, it's going to be tons of fun for you.
1: That is awesome. Thank you so much.
0: Hey, and thank you so much for calling in to play. I'm going to get all your details in a sec. But hey, if you wanted to be like Carissa, tune in to 10 o'clock trivia all week for your chance. Carissa, who loves you?
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This is Mara, and just a heads up about the weather tomorrow. Severe storms are on the forecast for the 10th, and they're saying thunderstorms are going to arrive in the morning, and stronger storms in the late afternoon and evening tomorrow. Experts are saying to stay alert. Temperatures are going to reach about 91. That's hot and humid tomorrow, but hey, if things do start to pick up, make sure you tune into WIXX and text severe to 31011 to stay ahead. We'll let you know if things do become severe. 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

0: Hey, it's Mara. 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

Nick, you're Daisy on WIXX. My name is Mar, and by now you may have heard about Afternoon Haze's Chicago Bears fight song he made. It was a parody to a song from The Music Man talking about like the Bears move to Indiana, possibly. Not only did he make local news, but it made its way all the way down to Chicago news as well. You can text BEARS to 31011 if you want to check it out. Guaranteed to put a smile on your face. I

WIXX traffic alerts brought to you by Herling Clark Law Firm for our friends in Appleton. All northbound lanes are closed on I-41 at Highway 47 due to a crash. Again, all northbound lanes are closed on I-41 at Highway 47 in Outagamie County due to a crash. It looks like it's backed up to almost North Lindale Drive now. Again, all northbound lanes are closed on I-41 north at Highway 47 due to a crash. Always text traffic to 31011 to have those traffic alerts sent to your phone. Now here's Benson Boone.

Maroon 5, Cardi B on WIXX. This is Mara with another reminder. If you are in Appleton, all northbound lanes are closed on I-41 at the ramp from Richmond Street due to a crash. Again, Appleton, all northbound lanes closed on I-41 at the ramp from Richmond Street due to a crash. Backed up to about North Lindale Drive, so seek an alternate route if you can. And your favorite crime-fighting dog is coming back to the small screen with a live action, but they are doing it a little bit different this time, and I'm excited to see how they do it. That's after these next

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1: So Scooby and the gang have been around since the late 60s, have gone through so many iterations, and Scooby-Doo, you know, he's always been animated or CGI'd, but they are making franchise history with this new Netflix live action for the first time ever. Scooby-Doo is going to be a real dog. Yes, text Scooby to 31011. I'll send you the sneak peek coming out sometime in 2027, and the show is going to follow Shaggy and Daphne during their final summer at the summer camp. I just can't wait to see how they swing it. Like, do we get an inner monologue? Will the real dog actually talk? All I can say is, if they're going to do it, they better do it right. That's Scooby to 31011. Already off to kind of a strong start. It's the cutest puppy you've ever seen. WIXX.
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This is Mara. For those in Appleton, all northbound lanes are still closed on I-41 at the ramp from Richmond Street due to a crash. Looks like they're having people take the exit there and get back on. Just remember to drive safely. And if your car needs a good clean like mine does, well, you're in luck. The Retro Lunch is at 12 o'clock, playing those throwback jams. And you could win yourself a free car wash from PDQ. 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
2: 31011 is the Capital Credit Union text line. Got to text in the title or artist of any of these next three songs in the Retro Lunch, and you could score a premium car wash from PDQ, and that includes an exterior wash, double pre-soak, clear coat sealer, under chassis flush, and a spot-free rinse. 31011. And thanks to a certain movie, this one was put back onto the charts. Genuine, here's Pony. I accept.

residents of the United States of America. That's Lump on the WIXX Retro Lunch. Last up, a song that's bringing a different kind of energy to the airwaves. Ricky Martin, Livin' La Vida Loca.

Trix on WIXX. This is Mara, and if you're driving near Appleton, all lanes are still closed on northbound I-41 at the ramp from Richmond Street due to a crash, causing some minor backups, and you can text traffic to 31011 for those traffic alerts to your phone. 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

0: Hey, it's Mara. 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

the Kid Leroy on WIXX. My name is Mara, and funny enough, this next artist was just at Leroy's concert in LA this past Sunday with Miss Hailey Bieber. Here's Justin with

And this town's lost its faith. Our colors will fade eventually. So if our time is running out, day after day, we'll make the mundane a masterpiece. Oh my, my, oh my, my love, I take one look at you, you're taking me out.

Alex Warren on WIXX. This is Mara. For those in Appleton, northbound I-41, all lanes are still closed at the ramp from Richmond Street due to a crash, causing some more backups and delays to almost West Capitol Drive now. So if you can, try to find an alternate route. Traffic is moving very slow or not at all. And there's a pickup truck in Tennessee got to celebrating 4th of July early this year, just not in the way you would expect, to tell you what happened after Bella Kay in 6 minutes. Right now it's Lotto.

0: 'cause it's you.
1: So usually fireworks shows happen on the 4th of July, but one pickup truck decided a Tennessee highway was the right place to be. You could text Tennessee to 31011 to check it out. I guess a fire sparked in the back of a pickup truck, which then eventually got to the fireworks, and thankfully the driver got out in time before all of them started going off, giving everyone like the most unique fireworks display you've ever seen. Again, that's Tennessee to 31011 to see it yourself. Like I said, he made it out safely and no injuries were reported, but I just feel bad for the people waiting to drive away. They closed both directions of the highway. Of course, it was, the fireworks were going all over, but I mean, hey, at least they got a pretty cool excuse for being late, you know what I mean? WIXX.
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This is Mara. Still following that crash in Appleton. I-41 North. All lanes are still closed at the ramp from Richmond Street due to a crash, causing backups to about West Capitol Drive. So remember to slow down. Text traffic to 31011 for traffic alerts on your phone. Now, Dominic Fike. I can't.

I got the perfect plans for your Tuesday tonight. Fox City Stadium in Appleton. Bang for your buck Tuesday. And hey, make sure you grab the girls because it's also ladies' night with $2 hot dogs, soda, and beer. And don't forget to say hi to Natalie and I. We'll be in the plaza before the game giving away prizes and having all sorts of fun with the first pitch at 6:40. So make sure you're there with WIXX.

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Jack Harlow on WIXX. My name is Mara, and for our friends near Appleton, I-41 North, all lanes are still closed at the ramp from Richmond Street due to a crash causing backups still to about West Capitol Drive, but it looks like they are starting to block off the ramp from 41 North at Northland Ave as well. So just make sure you text traffic to 31011 to have those traffic alerts sent to your phone. Not sure how long this one is going to go for. Again, I-41 North, all lanes are still closed at the ramp from Richmond Street due to a

Benson Boone on WIXX. This is Mar, and they always say laughter is the best medicine, but hey, now we actually have real science to back it up. I'll be breaking it down after Pitbull and Lil Jon. First, Halsey, Without Me, WIXX.

I guess laughter truly is the best medicine, as they say, because in this new study, they found that when children laugh, I guess their brains build skills that support things like creativity, memory, and emotional well-being. They say it also lowers stress hormones while boosting the feel-good hormones, as well as increasing oxytocin, which helps strengthen the bond between parents and their kids. Not only in kids, though, adults too. So laugh away, my friend. Keep the good vibes going. IXX.

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Allison on WIXX. My name is Mara, saying be kind and stay weird. And if you're in Appleton, I-41 North is still closed. All lanes from the ramp at Richmond Street due to a crash. If you can find another route, I would do so. And hopefully I'll see you tonight at the Timber Rattlers game. First pitch is at 6:40, so be there or be square. Slowing it down now for Shaboozy. It's good news. WIXX.

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1: I'm a Facebook Marketplace peruser most of the day.
3: Who are you, Hayes?
1: I am, and I found this today in Oshkosh, and I'm wondering if I should buy it, Mara.
3: Oh, lay it on me. What is it?
1: Tell me. I also want to hear from you at 406-1011. If you're also a Marketplace enthusiast, what are some of the craziest things that you have seen?
3: There's some crazy things on there.
1: Somebody in Oshkosh is selling a mannequin.
3: What?
1: For $120. Comes with two wigs.
3: Oh.
1: And he's firm on the price. $120 for a full life-size mannequin.
3: I don't know how much like a regular one would be. So is that a steal or no?
1: I don't know. But I kind of want it.
3: What are you going to use it for?
1: I don't know. Maybe we could upgrade Nautilee.
3: Ooh, get her a little pal, a gal pal.
1: I don't know. I want to hear from you or text me at 31011 powered by Capital Credit Union. If you've ever seen anything crazy on Facebook Marketplace or Craigslist, I want to hear what you got.
3: I've heard on Craigslist, like, people, like, offering their services of, like, hey, like, give me, I'm going to do, like, a photo shoot of something, and it's, like, on a boat, but, like, oh, it's, have you heard about that?
1: Oh, I remember that.
3: Yeah, they wanted
1: to pay people to go out on the bay in Green Bay.
3: Yeah, yeah, just to hang out, and I'm like, yeah, I'd do that.
1: We thought about doing that. I want to hear from you. 406-1011. Lady Gaga and Doechii kicking off the show. It's Runway.

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the WIXX Herlin Clark Law Firm traffic alert. Just a heads up, if you're driving I-41 northbound in the Appleton area, still seeing all northbound lanes closed on 41 at Richmond Street. Those are all closed due to a crash. They're saying you should get off on Northland Avenue and then take Northland all the way to Ballard Road. Get back onto 41 northbound on Ballard. Again, 41 northbound at the Richmond Street exit. Crash is causing a full closure of I-41 northbound. If you want to get traffic alerts sent right to your phone, it's easy to do. Just text the word traffic to 31011 if it's safe to do so. You'll be the first to know if anything's going to slow you down wherever you're going today. Thanks to Herlin Clark Law Firm and WIXX. Again, sign up for those. Text traffic to 31011. Olivia Rodrigo, it's Drop Dead IXX. I know.

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I hope I'm not the only one who stayed up until 2 a.m. last night watching the Brewers play the Athletics last night. A great game, but I was ready to go to bed, and now I'm tired all day today. 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Good luck. Damn, I

0: World, WIXX. My name is Hayes. So ladies, is there articles of clothing that men wear that are a total turnoff for you? This is the game we're going to play today. We're going to do a little feud style. Top 10 answers are on the board. Women were surveyed. The top 10 articles of clothing that men wear that are a huge turnoff. I'm looking for answer number 7. 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Answer number 7 to this, articles of clothing that men wear that are a huge turnoff. 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

0: Zara Larson, WIXX, I'm Hayes, 920-406-1011. We're playing feud style for a pair of wristbands, Mackville Nationals track and tractor pull. Let's go here. Who's this?
1: This is Kateri and Pierre.
0: Oh, hi. Okay, so what do you think? Top 10 answers are on the board. I'm looking for answer number 7. It's the articles of clothing men wear that you would be a turnoff for most women. What do you think?
1: I'm going to say jorts.
0: The jorts. I'm upset because that's not even in the top 10, and I think that's gross.
1: What?
0: I know. You're close, though, because cargo shorts is 5. Cargo shorts is 5.
1: All right.
0: So I guess extra pocket space is not sexy, but I'm still looking for answer number 7 on the top 10 answers. It's the articles of clothing that women statistically say that men wear are a huge turnoff. I'm looking for answer number 7. Call me.
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0: 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I'm Hayes. We're playing Feud Style. 920-406-1011. Call now if you want to play. Let's go, Steve. What do you think? Hi, Steve.
1: Hey, how's it going?
0: All right, what are we thinking? It's the top 10 answers are on the board. It's the articles of clothing that men wear that are a huge turnoff to women. What is number 7?
1: I'm going to go with the classic combo, socks with sandals.
0: You. Jesus wouldn't approve of that, you know?

0: is Bieber with Daisies. It's 101 WIXX. My name is Hayes. We're playing a little feud style today. Top 10 answers are on the board. It's the top 10 articles of clothing that men wear that women say are a total turnoff. I'm looking for answer number 7 at 920-406-1011. Guest number 7, I'm going to hook you up with a pair of wristbands to Macville Nationals Truck and Tractor Pull coming up this month. 920-406-1011. Marissa, what are you thinking?
1: Like the boy short.
0: Oh, you mean like the short 5-inch inseam, 4-inch inseam kind of shorts?
1: Yeah.
0: No. Wait, I don't know why I dinged that. It is so no. But... Maybe I'm a little, like, angry because... So I wore 5-inch inseams out to an event one time, and I had people texting me in the next day that my shorts were too short. And I'm like, come on! I gotta show off these rock hard calves somehow! Come on!
1: Absolutely! When they're too short, though, it's just not a good look.
0: You know, say it louder for that one guy at the gym who wears the 2-inch inseam shorts. I'm looking for answer number 7 here. Top 10 answers are on the board. It's the articles of clothing men wear that are a huge turnoff to women. What is answer number 7? Call me.
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0: is Yellow Card and Good Charlotte. It's WIXX. I'm Hayes. Feud style today at 920-406-1011. Top 10 answers are on the board. It's the articles of clothing men wear that women find most unattractive. They find it a turnoff. I'm looking for answer number 7 on the board at 920-406-1011. Sam, what are you thinking?
1: Okay, I hope this wasn't already said. I'm not sure. Like something, clothing that is ripped or stained.
0: Oh, you mean like ripped jeans and stuff like that?
1: The shirt.
0: Okay.
1: All right, I guess specifically.
0: Not on the board.
1: Dang it. Okay.
0: Closest would be the jeans sagging low enough to wear that shows your underwear. That would be answer number 8. Not my thing. I'll give you a hint though. Steve called in with the closest answer. He said sandals with socks. It's on the same kind of path as that. I want to hear from you. 920-406-1011. I'm going to hook you up with a pair of wristbands to Mackville National's Truck and Tractor Pull this month. If you can tell me answer number 7, it's the articles of clothing men wear that are a huge turnoff to women. What is answer number 7?
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0: Wrecker and WIXX, some Hayes, it's Feud Style, 920-406-1011. What's going on?
1: So we're calling from work.
0: Are you guys all brain trusting this together? Do you think you have the answer?
1: We think we have the answer.
0: Okay, top 10 answers are on the board. I'm looking for number 7. It's the articles of clothing men wear that women find to be a turnoff. What do you think?
1: So my coworker says a dicky turtleneck thing.
0: A turtleneck?
1: It's a dicky turtleneck.
0: What are you saying? What do you think?
1: I thought the same thing.
0: All right, I'll give you a hint, though. It's close to Steve. He called in and said socks with sandals. So it's close to that.
1: Okay, we'll call back.
0: All right, thank you, guys.
1: Thank you.
0: Bye.
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0: 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I'm Hayes. We're playing Feud Style. 920-406-1011. Who's this?
1: This is Heather.
0: Heather. All right, what are we thinking? Answer number 7 on the board. I need to women find these articles of clothing on men a turnoff. What is answer number 7?
1: I know you said it was close to the sandals with socks. The Crocs with socks?
0: Oh, you're so close. You're so close.
1: Oh.
0: Crocs actually is the top answer, which I don't agree with at all. Why are we shaming men for being comfy? They're the best shoes in the world.
1: Yes, they are.
0: See, and I know I'm going to get somebody to text me that I'm wrong on that. You're wrong. Crocs are awesome, but it's still the top answer on this list. Top 10 answers are on the board. I'm looking for number 7. It's the articles of clothing men wear that women find to be a turnoff. What is number 7? Call me.
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2: 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Stop looking at what you ain't got. 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

0: 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Who's this?
1: Roberta.
0: Roberta. Okay, what are we thinking? Top 10 answers are on the board. It's the articles of clothing that men wear that women find to be a turnoff. I'm looking for number 7.
1: Flip-flops.
0: You want to say that? Final answer?
1: Yeah.
0: Let's see. Flip-flops. Is that on the board? Yes, at number 7. Let's go! Yeah, I don't want to know that little divider goes in between that big toe. I don't want to know what's in there. That's disgusting.
1: Yeah, I'm not going there with that.
0: You probably shouldn't wear flip-flops here, but I'm going to hook you up with a wristbands. 2 wristbands to Mackville Nationals Truck and Tractor Pull at the Outagamie Fairgrounds coming up June 18th, 19th, and 20th. Congratulations!
1: Thank you.
0: Hey, who loves you more than flip-flops?
1: WIXX.

0: Then I-41 northbound at the Richmond Street exit. Still seeing a full closure of all northbound lanes and I-41 northbound in Appleton there again at the Richmond Street exit. DOT is stating that's due to a crash. Not confirmed, though. They are saying, though, northbound traffic, you should use 441 north to return to I-41 north, or you could get off on 41 northbound on Northland Avenue, take Northland Avenue all the way to Ballard, and then get back on 41 northbound there. Again, just expect those backups and delays in that closure. Again, I-41 northbound, all northbound lanes at the Richmond Street exit are closed right now. Text the word traffic to 31011 to sign up for traffic alerts right to your phone. Thanks to Hurling Clark Law Firm and IXX.
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8: 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Oh.

0: Shinedown. It's WIXX. 355 and 81 degrees in Northeast Wisconsin right now. It is perfect weather tonight to go out to the ballpark tonight for a cheap outing for you and your family, by the way. Mara, you're going to be there too. Oh, wait, you should probably turn on your microphone.
1: Yeah,
0: say that again.
1: Hello, Natalie's going to be there as well.
0: It's Bang for Your Buck Night with the Wisconsin Timber Rattlers.
1: Let's go. Not only Bang for You, but it's also Ladies Night. So bring your girls, bring your gal pals. Have a good night.
0: Yeah, Girls Night out. It's going to be special vendors around the stadium. So this night's for you, ladies.
1: Yes,
0: coming out to the ballpark. Also, a bunch of family fun, too. School's out. So treat the whole family. $2 hot dogs, $2 sodas, and $2 domestic beers. The whole entire game. So go out and say hi to Natalie and Mara hanging out at the plaza.
1: Yeah, we'll be in the plaza giving away prizes, spinning wheels, throwing beanbags. It's going to be a fun time.
0: Into Huggy's mouth.
1: Yes, sir.
0: You got to see that beanbag board.
1: It's awesome. It looks great.
0: Tonight, 6:40 p.m. is first pitch with the Timber Rattlers and IXX.

0: Yellow Card, Ocean Avenue. It's 101 WIXX. Hi, I'm Hayes. Let's play a game. We're going to play bingo. So I got five questions for you. And as we go down the list of questions, the answers start with B, then the second one starts with I, N, G, O, and we keep going that way. So if you want to play, I'll take caller 11 right now, 920-406-1011. If you can answer all of these questions correctly, I'm going to hook you up with a pass to Midwest Super Speedway, fastest go-karting in Northeast Wisconsin. It's right next to Badger State Brewing. It is the perfect date night, family trip. I'm going to hook you up with passes, 920-406-1011 to play bingo. 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

0: 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We're playing bingo with Natalie. Where are you calling from today?
1: Fond du Lac.
0: All right, we're going to play bingo. So I'll give you five questions, and then the first one starts, the answer starts with a B, then the second answer starts with an I, N-G-O, you kind of get that?
1: Yep.
0: What are you thinking, Natalie? I'm going to be on your side here. You tell me what category you like. Do you like science? Do you like music, pop culture, food and drink?
1: Food and drink.
0: Let's go, Natalie. What is the base of most sandwiches?
1: Bread.
0: This frozen treat comes in hundreds of flavors and is often served in a cone.
1: Ice cream.
0: These long stringy strands are the star of spaghetti.
1: Noodles.
0: This creamy green dip is made from a mashed avocado.
1: Guacamole.
0: Yeah. And last but not least, this citrus fruit shares the name with a color.
1: Orange.
0: There we go. That's bingo, baby.
1: Woo-hoo.
0: Great job, hey. Natalie.
1: Thank you.
0: I'm glad you got the gist of this right off the bat. I always feel bad when I first play this with somebody and they just keep answering like B things. And I'm like, no.
1: You're right.
0: Natalie, I'm going to hook you up. A pair of passes to Midwest Super Speedway. It's the fastest go-karting in Northeast Wisconsin with speeds up to 45 miles per hour. It's a great date night. It's a great family trip. I'm going to hook you up with those passes. Congratulations.
1: Awesome. Thank you so much.
0: Gotcha. Here, hang on one second. I'm going to grab your details, but who loves you?
1: WIXX.
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1: The WIXX Hurling Clark Law Firm traffic alert. I-41 southbound just past the County U Wrightstown exit. Left lane is blocked due to a crash, causing some considerable backups and delays for you in that area. Again, I-41 southbound County U Wrightstown exit. Left lane is blocked due to a crash. Expect those delays there. Still seeing a full closure in Appleton and I-41 northbound at the Richmond Street exit. All northbound traffic is blocked right now and closed. I-41 northbound at the Richmond Street exit again. DOT is saying that you should get off on Northland and then get back onto 41 southbound via 441 or 41 northbound, excuse me. Again, sees that full closure I-41 northbound in Appleton at the Richmond Street exit. If you text the word traffic to 31011, you'll sign up for traffic alerts right to your phone. 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
1: 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That is what Tinder, the big dating app, is now doing. 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They're trying to get people off the app and onto real dates. 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I want to hear from you. Whether or not you had a really bad Tinder date, why did it go wrong? Who had the worst Tinder date? I want to hear the story. 920-406-1011 or chime in on the text line if you're shy. 31011, powered by Capital Credit Union. We can keep you anonymous too. 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What went wrong? Call me.
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0: Paramore and WIXX, who went on the worst first date ever? Your fault or their fault? 920-406-1011, who's this?
1: I don't want to tell you.
0: All right,
1: I
0: want to be anonymous. You go anonymously. What happened?
1: So I was going on a first date with a guy I met online, and my two friends were with me, and I was like, oh my God, you guys, I have gas. So I farted, but it wasn't a fart.
0: No.
1: It was a shark.
0: Can't trust it.
1: Never trust it. And so my friend was like, do you want a napkin?
0: What is a napkin going to do? What were you wearing?
1: Like a nice shirt. It was just going to be like a little party we were going to, but it was still like a first date. And I had no choice but to still go because I was like parked outside of his house.
0: Yeah, you're like already there. I get it.
1: I was like, I got in and I was like, can I go to the bathroom? Like, I have to really pee. It was a long ride. So I just took care of it, threw away, you know, what I had to throw away. And it was good after that.
0: Yeah, nobody would have known.
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0: Mello and Kane Brown on WIXX. I'm Hayes. I'm talking about this. It's the worst first date that you have ever been on. I'll keep you anonymous if you want. 920-406-1011. Let's go with this. You're going by Bob. What was the worst first date you ever went on, dude?
1: Let's just say almost ended up in jail.
0: You almost ended up in jail on a first date? Your fault? Somebody else's fault? What happened?
1: No, the lady's fault. We went to go out to dinner. Then we went to the mall. Come to find out, we walked out of the mall and cops surrounded us because she stole something.
0: No.
1: And it wasn't cheap.
0: What did she steal? Like, did she rob in, like, the jewelry store?
1: Actually, yeah. It was, like, a really nice necklace from a jewelry store that was worth, like, almost $1,000. How she stole it, I don't know. She might be a pro at this, but, yeah, I almost ended up in jail because they tried to hit me with, I think, party to a crime.
0: Yeah, she looked at you on the first date and goes, yeah, this man is never going to buy me a necklace. I'm going to have to steal it myself. No.
1: I'm a broke college student, so, I mean, I don't have that kind of money.
0: Wait, I'm just curious, what website did you find her on?
1: I don't even remember. It was like this is like almost a year and a half ago. I don't even remember.
0: Christian Mingle?
1: Don't even get me started on that one.
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1: Popular dating app Tinder is now setting up the first date for you with live events, because nothing says true love like being stuck in a pickleball match with someone that you can't escape from. I want to hear from you. The worst first date that you ever went on, 920-406-1011. What's up, Pam?
2: Oh, my God. Okay, so I met this guy at my daughter's soccer game. It was my daughter's friend's dad. And he asked me out, and I didn't know him. So I said, okay, well, let's go on a bike ride. I'll meet you at this nearby park, right? So I ride my bike to this park, and he meets me there, and we're riding. And it was a beautiful day, and I said, sunny. And as we're riding, I see his sleeve on his T-shirt kind of goes up. And I said, oh, I see you got a tattoo there. What is that? And he pulls up his sleeve, and it's a swastika.
1: No.
2: And I'm like,
1: no.
2: Right?
1: No.
2: Oh, wait. It gets better. So I'm like, are you kidding me? I'm like, dude, where did you get that? And he said, you know what he said? He said, in prison. And I kid you not, I rode my bicycle directly into the back of a parked car, fell off my bike, probably dented the car. I was just too flabbergasted to even stop and look. And so I picked up my bike, which the wheel was bent, so then I had to carry it back home.
1: I was going
2: to
1: say, you couldn't even ride it home. You couldn't even ride it away from that dude.
2: No.

0: Zara Larsson on WIXX. I'm Hayes, talking about the worst first date that you ever went on. 920-406-1011. Brenda, what's the worst?
1: I met a girl off of Plenty of Fish. It was about like 15 years ago, though. And turns out she was a little messed up in the head because she did circles. She'd get nervous and would do circles. She would spin around in circles.
0: Oh, like you, okay, when you said circles, I was like, oh yeah, she, you know, maybe just dipping out on the date and then readmitting to it. No, she literally was going in circles.
1: Yeah.
0: Like a dog trying to chase its tail kind of circles?
1: Yeah.
0: Do you offer her a milk bone and say good girl after that?

0: New Taylor and WIXX. I'm Hayes. What was the worst first date you ever went on? What happened? 920-406-1011. If you want to share, what's up, Cassie?
1: Oh, we were at Chili's and his phone went off and it was Tinder and he was actively making plans while I was in front of him.
0: With other, with another girl or with like friends?
1: No, it was like Tinder. Like the notification came up and he was actively making plans to go see someone after the date.
0: You're just like, oh, so tell me more about yourself. Oh, sorry, wait, hang on, I got a match. Can you just hang on 1 second? Oh, there's another one. Oh, no.
1: Literally, I was like, okay, this is, like, a waste of my time. I, like, paid, like, my part and left.
0: I'm sorry, I can't hear you. What?

0: the soundtrack to a Green Bay summer.
1: Go

0: WIXX. Looking for your first date horror stories. What was the first worst date that you ever went on? 920-406-1011. Hi, Ray, what's up?
1: Put it this way, I did not go on another date until I was like 39. But I dated guys, but I did not go on another date because I was so put off.
0: It was that bad? What did he do?
1: Oh, no. It was, what did your mother do?
0: Oh.
1: My mother sent 14-year-old me up with a guy that was her best friend's youngest brother, who was 28.
0: What?
1: And, yeah. Talk about freaking disgusting. I was 14 years old. He took me to see Titanic. I hate the freaking movie.
0: No.
1: I will not watch it to this day. But the reason he had a crush on me and my mom kept trying to push for a relationship, the reason he had a crush on me was because I looked like his baby's mama.
0: No.
1: Yeah,
0: oh,
1: and
0: no.
1: his daughter was like 11 or 12 already.
0: No.
1: Yeah.
0: Is he in jail now? Like, do you know if he's in jail or like?
1: I would not be surprised because this guy worked at a Hollywood video.
0: I mean, that kind of checks. I just want to say that kind of checks.
1: Right?
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0: Ooh, it's ladies' night, girls' night out at the Wisconsin Timber Rattlers game tonight. 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

0: was we opened fortune cookies at the end, and the date was just kind of weird. And the guy's fortune said, "Love is sitting right before your eyes."
1: Oh, no.
0: And I said, "You ate the cookie before you read the fortune, so it doesn't count."
1: And done. You open up your fortune cookie and it just says, "Run."
0: I wish it said that.

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1: Are you with the right person according to ChatGPT? We'll let you know at 7:20.
0: What? It's Wednesday. 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
2: Me not working hard. 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Or better yet, go to Times Square, take a picture of me with a Kodak. 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

Pitbull and Neo on WIXX. I'm Hayes. I'm going to be honest, I'm a little tired today. I stayed up until 2 a.m. last night watching the Brewers take on the A's. 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

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I'm at Radio Andrew on Instagram, Snapchat, TikTok, all the good stuff. Tommy's up next for the night show. I leave you with a band coming to Milwaukee next week for Summerfest on June 20th. They're called Dexter and the Moon Rocks. 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